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5: Sam College with your local news headlines. Motorists in Swan Hill and Kerrang faced increased compliance checks last week during a joint operation by Swan Hill Highway Patrol and the Victorian Sheriff's Office. Operation Checkpoint saw police conduct 177 breath tests and 20 drug tests, detecting one drink driving offence and three alleged drug driving offences. Officers also issued 25 defect notices, processed two drivers for licence offences and identified four other traffic offences. And in local sport, the Warrenine Rec Reserve will be abuzz this weekend with finals like game between the third place Kahuna Kangas and fourth place Warrenine. Tigers coach Tim Free speaks about two players they are hoping to see back in the lineup for Saturday.
6: We're expecting to get Doug Beams and Josh Stone back in the 22 for this weekend, which will be very timely.
5: And that's your local news headlines.
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5: Your four-day forecast for the Mallee today, partly cloudy with light winds becoming southwesterly up to 25 kilometres an hour during the morning. Tomorrow we'll see a partly cloudy day reaching a top of 13. Saturday will be cloudy with a slight chance of a shower reaching a top of 14. And Sunday is also expected to be cloudy with a slight chance of a shower reaching a top of 15. Today around the Mallee we're heading for a top of 13 degrees.
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5: Currently, it's 8 degrees.
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0: 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Touch grass. Put the phone down. Somba. 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

0: 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You are with Sarah. We've got a song in the next 10 for those playing footy and netball who might be borderline finals but might just miss out. Yeah, if you don't quite get there, you don't want anyone else to get there and you don't want to know what happens, right? 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

0: 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Mix FM, home of the morning crew, Gabby and Dan, where Dan last week had to go at Postman Pat for being a bad postman. But this morning he wanted to get to the bottom of it because he's heard that posties have very high KPIs.
1: Nathan, I've heard some delivery drivers like you have ridiculous KPIs to hit in terms of how many parcels you have to deliver. 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

0: Tomorrow, I'm coming into work just the way I wake up because it is National Pajama Day, raising funds for kids in foster care. 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
7: Sam College with your local news headlines. Being National Farm Safety Week, agricultural wellbeing and safety is on all farmers' minds. Farm Safe Australia Executive Officer Stevie Howdle addresses the importance of safety awareness on the land.
8: We tend to have some pretty terrible statistics in agriculture. We often have the highest rate of fatality and serious injury amongst any other industry in Australia.
7: And in local sport, it's a full round of Swan Hill Soccer League action this weekend, with all four local teams taking the field on Saturday. With more on this week's games, here's Club President Ben Muir-Howie.
9: We've got both the 16s and the senior men playing against Colt sides, both at the same venue. We actually have the senior women playing on Saturday, but away to Spring Gully. And then the 14s play at home, and we welcome our neighbours, the Border Raiders.
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7: Your four-day forecast for the Mallee today, partly cloudy with light winds becoming southwesterly up to 25 kilometres an hour during the morning. Tomorrow we'll see a partly cloudy day reaching a top of 13. Saturday will be cloudy with a slight chance of a shower reaching a top of 14. And Sunday is also expected to be cloudy with a slight chance of a shower reaching a top of 15. Today around the Mallee we're heading for a top of 13 degrees.
6: Holt's Mitsubishi's 2025 models have to go. 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
7: Right now, it's 9 degrees.
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7-year-old at home, what are they doing? Are they releasing songs? Because a 7-year-old from Sydney has just done a holiday visiting the grandparents in Victoria and wrote an absolute banger after being inspired by a very unusual thing. I'll play it for you soon. But it might be time for the kids to pick up an instrument. 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
1: 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So he wrote a song, and it is sensational.

The best part about this is Miles Phillips is 7 years old, and he has written this absolute banger with his dad. Fantastic. Check it out. It's called Eastern Rosellas. And the next time you spot a bird across the region, maybe play this one.

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0: Harry Styles, Dance No More on the Mellies, Mix FM coming to Australia this November and December. Although last time he toured around Australia, the dress code was a little bit different. It was sparkles, it was feather boas, it was very fun. He's kind of changed up his vibe since. It's more business casual now. Think ties, collared shirts. Yeah, you can wear a feather boa if you want.
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0: 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And I love at the end of the year getting my Spotify wrapped. I love seeing what I've been obsessing over throughout the year. Although due to a TV show, yours might have changed because G flips. It'll definitely change.
1: My mum still be my number one Spotify listener, which I love. I love that. I love my mum that she listens to my music so much. But now someone else might be my number one Spotify listener. Thank you for streaming and getting around my music. It means so much. And thank you, Off Campus, for using my song. Sorry, mum.
0: Yeah, here it is again. 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

0: 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And if you need more like this, oof, you are in luck. We're going to do it for the next hour. Nothing but 80s, 90s, noughties. And then if you need even more after that, you're going to get it tomorrow from 9 a.m. We'll do it for as long as we can. It's an old school lunch coming up and an old school Friday tomorrow on the Mellies Mix FM.
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2: I sauna every single day. 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
2: 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For the last 3 years I've been in that sauna. Is it affecting my swimmers?
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6: Sam College with your local news headlines. Motorists in Swan Hill and Kerrang faced increased compliance checks last week during a joint operation by Swan Hill Highway Patrol and the Victorian Sheriff's Office. Operation Checkpoint saw police conduct 177 breath tests and 20 drug tests, detecting one drink driving offence and three alleged drug driving offences. Officers also issued 25 defect notices, processed two drivers for licence offences and identified four other traffic offences. And in local sport, the Warrenine Rec Reserve will be abuzz this weekend with finals-like game between the third-placed Kahuna Kangas and fourth-placed Warrenine. Tigers coach Tim Free speaks about two players they are hoping to see back in the lineup for Saturday.
7: We're expecting to get Doug Beams and Josh Stone back in the 22 for this weekend, which will be very timely.
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6: Your four-day forecast for the Mallee for the rest of today and throughout the afternoon. It's going to remain cool to mild and partly cloudy, with those winds southwesterly up to 25 kilometres an hour becoming light in the evening. Tomorrow we'll see a partly cloudy day reaching a top of 13. Saturday will be cloudy with a slight chance of a shower reaching 14. And Sunday is also expected to be cloudy with a slight chance of a shower reaching a top of 15 degrees.
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6: Currently, it's 10 degrees.
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Mocha Mojo on the Mellies Mix FM for an old school lunch. And hey, you should be glad we're calling it an old school lunch and not a vintage lunch, because clothes from the same eras are now being labelled vintage, even early noughties. 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

0: 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On the Mellies at Mix FM, I've got Vanessa Amorosi on the way to help us know who's excited that Silver's Circus is in town. Yeah, have you driven past? It looks spectacular. Tonight is opening night. If you can still get tickets, jump online at Silver's Circus. Unfortunately, we don't have any more to give away. We already gave ours away and it went off like an absolute hoot. But Silver's Circus in town until Sunday, and Sunday only. So make sure you and the kids get along.
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0: Chili Peppers, Fit Thursday, Old School Lunch on Mix FM. And after the FIFA World Cup finally came to an end on Monday, we're still celebrating. I'm on tonight, you know my hips don't lie, and I'm starting to feel you. Bit of Shakira on the way, and you'd think, whew, now's the time to rest. But no! Tomorrow morning, the Commonwealth Games starts back up. So more sport to watch, which is so exciting. And not sport to host. This was the one that we were meant to host, Victoria. It was going to be regional and spread out across, you know, Geelong and Ballarat and maybe Bendigo and possibly, probably not, Swan Hill. But never mind. Glasgow's taking it now. So we can watch in the early morning, starting tomorrow.
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0: Chicane and Bryan Adams teaming up as we end an old school lunch this Thursday. Bryan Adams announcing an Australian tour early next year. So if you're a fan of BA, jump online and get your ticket now. Hey, you've been hanging out with you, Sarah. That's it for me. I'll be back tomorrow with an old school Friday right here on the Mallee's Mix FM. Handballing it over to Keegs now to take you through your arvo right here.
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4: Sam College with your local news headlines. Community consultation is continuing for the proposed Mincha Wind Farm, with European Energy Australia hosting one-on-one information sessions on Wednesday, July 29 at the Pyramid Hill Community Centre. The proposed development spanning the Loddon and Gunawarra Shires includes around 40 wind turbines and associated infrastructure. Community members opposed to the project are also planning a peaceful protest outside the venue from 9:30 a.m. And in local sports, there will be a Swan Hill Trots Club meeting tomorrow with 8 races scheduled to take place. Club President Noel Watson is encouraging everyone to come along and enjoy the action.
21: Some of the state's leading trainers and drivers are coming our way, and the on-track action will be competitive, to say the least. Our club's programming schedule has captured a wide cross-section of classes, so all races have a strong base to them.
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4: Your four-day forecast for the Mallee for the rest of today and throughout the afternoon. It's going to remain cool to mild and partly cloudy, with those winds southwesterly up to 25 kilometres an hour becoming light in the evening. Tomorrow we'll see a partly cloudy day reaching a top of 13. Saturday will be cloudy with a slight chance of a shower reaching 14. And Sunday is also expected to be cloudy with a slight chance of a shower reaching a top of 15 degrees.
22: Holtz Mitsubishi's 2025 models have to go. See them today. LMCT 235.
4: Right now, it's 11 degrees.
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Post Malone, there's Arvo. It's coming cold. On the Mallee's Own Mix FM. My name's Keegs. Hope you had a cracking Thursday so far. On the way, the Backstreet Boys. Take it off the Old School Friday playlist. Of course, Old School Friday back tomorrow from 9. They're on the way this afternoon. Now, a little old school vibe with the new school twist. Milky and...

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0: Like, achieve
1: nirvana. Yeah.
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16: Sam College with your local news headlines. Emergency services personnel from across the Mallee will join colleagues in Melbourne next month for the AFAC conference. The event brings together firefighters and emergency management experts to share knowledge and strengthen preparedness ahead of the future fire seasons. Women and Firefighting Australasia President Melinda McDonald says the event helps build connections and shares vital knowledge.
17: If the last 10 years have taught us anything, it's that regional communities are often on the front line of bushfire, flood, drought, motor vehicle accidents.
16: And in local sports, ahead of the weekend's top four clash between the Kahuna Kangas and Warrenine, Tigers coach Tim Free speaks about how they'll be trying to shut down the run of the Kangas.
18: No doubt they've got some quality players. With Chris Anderson in the ruck and Tom Toma at his feet, they've got class in a number of different positions, so we'll need to win the midfield battle to give ourselves a chance in the game.
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16: Your four-day forecast for the Mallee for the rest of today and throughout the afternoon. It's going to remain cool to mild and partly cloudy, with those winds southwesterly up to 25 kilometres an hour becoming light in the evening. Tomorrow we'll see a partly cloudy day reaching a top of 13. Saturday will be cloudy with a slight chance of a shower reaching 14. And Sunday is also expected to be cloudy with a slight chance of a shower reaching a top of 15 degrees.
5: Go hybrid. 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
16: Currently, it's 12 degrees.
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22: Get the party started. See you at the bar, you was hardly talking. That's when I knew that your heart was scarring. Friends to lovers need a part to star in. Like, wait, babe, let me ask your pardon. This ain't Gucci, this is Prada, darling. If you want something, you can ask me, darling. And you started laughing because you think I'm joking. But looking in your eyes, that's the best thing. Great lights giving you the red skin. You was in a bad mood when we stepped in. Girl, you checked out before we even checked in. On the phone, you gon' vent to your best friend. The one who gave me the lecture. 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Catch up with your boy, undress you. Let me tell you why I'm a blessing.

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And this time of year really lends itself to doing stuff indoors, indoor activities, not the kinds maybe you're thinking of. Next week at the Swan Hill Library, there is an absolute treat. You can head along as author Jo Dixon is in town from 2:30 p.m. She'll walk you through her gripping new psychological mystery, A Disappearing Act. Bookings are much preferred for next Wednesday's event. Just reach out to the team at Swan Hill Regional Library if you want to be there. 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
1: With the growing number of Australians now using foldable smartphones, today Samsung has announced three new foldable devices. 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

0: XFM music that makes you feel good. Back tomorrow morning from 6. Gabby and Dan, the morning crew, give you a chance at winning $1,000 on the Mad Minute. But of course, this first.
1: It's the Mad Minute bonus question and answer.
0: Yes, it is. The Mad Minute bonus question and answer for tomorrow's Mad Minute is this. What NFL team only has their logo on one side of the helmet? What a very random question that is. What NFL team only has their logo on one side of the helmet? Your answer for tomorrow's Mad Minute is the Pittsburgh Steelers. If you knew that one, I dipped my lid to you. That's incredible. Keep that in mind. That is your bonus question and answer for tomorrow's Mad Minutes. Good luck. $1,000 could be all yours. Carrie and Tommy, just around the corner.
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23: Your four-day forecast for the Mallee for the rest of today and throughout the afternoon. It's going to remain cool to mild and partly cloudy, with those winds southwesterly up to 25 kilometres an hour becoming light in the evening. Tomorrow we'll see a partly cloudy day reaching a top of 13. Saturday will be cloudy with a slight chance of a shower reaching 14. And Sunday is also expected to be cloudy with a slight chance of a shower reaching a top of 15 degrees.
24: Holt's Mitsubishi's 2025 models have to go. See them today. LMCT 235.
23: Right now, it's 13 degrees.
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1: Oh, how are you feeling, Vickers?
2: Good.
1: If it's the first time you're tuning in, welcome. This is a game where we get three, sometimes four words, and we have to find what links them, which sounds very much like Lincoln, which is Lincoln Lewis's first name, star of the silver screen.
3: Where I'm from.
1: And you are from, producer Kieran is from a town called Lincoln over in the UK. Glad we had that bit of context. Shall we go to the first round?
3: Your first words are lead, weather, speech, and water.
1: Bubbles or balloons.
4: Types of balloons.
1: Oh.
2: Speech balloon. Oh, speech bubble.
1: Yeah.
2: You're very good at this game.
1: It's because I was, to be honest, thinking about something completely different. But it happened, I was thinking about a hot air balloon. Anyway, it's been on my mind.
2: Okay.
1: Because we were just talking about, anyway.
2: Yeah. Okay. Yeah.
1: Doesn't matter. So I was still in, I was living in the past.
2: Okay.
1: And you shouldn't do that.
2: No, they but say, it does help you with this game.
1: They say if you live in the past, you'll always be depressed. If you live in the future, you'll always be anxious.
2: I've heard
1: so
2: that
1: you
2: too.
1: Should live in the present, which I'm not, but I am. Hang on now.
3: Your next words are gram, kinesis, prompter, and vision.
1: Oh, no, it's telly.
4: Types of telly.
1: Sorry, I was in the now then. Gram was too easy.
2: Yeah, it was telegram, teleprompter.
1: Mm,
2: yeah.
1: I haven't been doing the art of the conversation.
3: Do we need to have a talk about these? Who's making these?
1: Why?
5: What?
2: But why? To be fair, that one there is really good for me. I
1: Do you think this has come from somewhere?
3: Is this a joke?
1: I promise.
2: Oh, my God. Is he just doing ones that have already been done in the paper?
3: Always have the chat about the legal stuff.
1: If this is a joke, I'm not in on it.
2: Are you just taking the actual connections
5: game?
2: I
5: actually just realised. So I was sick during the week on Tuesday and I played connections.
3: Because obviously this has nothing to do with connections.
5: Oh, yes.
2: The New York Times game.
1: Who we are suing.
3: Yes.
1: By the way.
3: Currently in legal battle.
2: Oh, my God. Did you just copy and paste it?
5: I did just realise where some of the ideas came from.
6: Because I was on my day off. I wasn't
1: we've already got Neil the Legal Seal in a full-on locked horns battle with Buddy the New York Times.
7: No, that's the seal in Tassie, isn't it?
1: Hey, no.
7: Neil the Seal's the one in Tassie.
1: Yes, but not. He's also in our office. Oh. Yeah, and he's trying to lose weight, mate. It doesn't help.
5: Damn, I did
1: make these comparisons.
5: I did use two of them from a legal argument.
1: We're ripping off.
2: And also, it probably means Tommy's played them.
1: It probably does, actually.
2: Yes, because he plays every day.
1: No, I don't, actually. I've banned myself.
2: Why?
1: Because I just remembered we're in a legal battle with them. This gets very tricky, doesn't it?
3: Your next words, tank, halter, tube, or crop.
1: It's top.
2: Tops.
3: Guys, we're going to get sued.
5: Wait, one more.
1: Just make one up, Jesse. Make one up.
3: No, I think we're safe with this one.
1: Okay.
3: Sexy time, movies, musicals, and our show.
2: Things that has in common with Tommy.
1: What? Things that has in common with
2: Tommy. Well, you hate musicals.
1: Mm-hmm.
2: Oh, no, you don't hate our show or Sexy Time.
3: He doesn't hate Sexy Time.
1: Oh, I know what it is. We do from 3 to 6.
7: No.
1: Oh.
2: No. Yes, it's
7: things
2: Kieran.
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1: That is good.
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28: Your four-day forecast for the Mallee for the rest of today and throughout the afternoon. It's going to remain cool to mild and partly cloudy, with those winds southwesterly up to 25 kilometres an hour becoming light in the evening. Tomorrow we'll see a partly cloudy day reaching a top of 13. Saturday will be cloudy with a slight chance of a shower reaching 14, and Sunday is also expected to be cloudy with a slight chance of a shower reaching a top of 15 degrees.
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28: Currently, it's 12 degrees.
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0: Love.
1: This is Carrie and Tommy.
2: Hey, it's Somber. You're hearing my song, My Body Isn't Ready Right Now.
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0: For your drive home, the Savo, it's Carrie Bickmore and Tommy Little.
1: And if you have just joined us, we're in the middle of a Paddle Popopoly. The Street Paddle Pop Liquor Prize competition. I saw a post the other day from an account called The National Account asking. It's a competition that's run from the 80s up until the mid-2010s. And it was just asking, has anybody won the big prizes from it? Because they couldn't find any details. And I thought, we have literally a speaker to the whole nation. So let's ask the people if they've won any of these prizes. Because there's been things like trail bikes, rides in fighter jets, family trips to theme parks in America, all these things, spring-free trampolines, all this stuff. Surely someone has won one of these prizes, unless it's a paddle popopoly.
2: Renee.
3: Yes,
2: have
3: Carrie.
2: You won in the paddle pop-off?
3: You would not believe what I won.
1: Oh, my gosh. Renee, what did you win?
3: I won a paddle pop, Tommy.
1: Yes, well done.
2: Yeah, because I Renee, feel like that was quite common, wasn't it? Didn't you say 2 million?
1: No, that was only in the 2012 one, the 2 million.
2: Oh.
1: Yes.
2: Okay.
1: Renee, how many paddle pops do you reckon you won over the time?
3: Probably just the one, Tommy.
1: Probably just.
2: It was worth it, though.
3: I got my hopes up really early in the game and, didn't win anything other than that good old paddle pop.
1: And did you collect the other sticks?
3: I did. Tried to join them all up and never got the whole set.
1: Yes, it was.
2: Which is what you're claiming.
1: It was like, because did you play the Macca's Monopoly over the years as well?
3: Yeah, never won anything on that apart from a dirty old cheeseburger or a hash brown or a coffee.
1: Yes. And I was always the idiot school because I would come to school being like, I've got two of the properties and I just need one other and everyone would be like, yeah, bro, everyone has those two. Like every single person.
3: Yeah.
1: Yes.
3: Yeah.
1: Thank you, Renee. Good stuff. Let's go to Jamie. G'day, Jamie.
4: G'day, Tommy. How are you, mate?
1: Yeah, well, we're trying to crack a case wide open. Can you help? Did you win anything on the...
4: I did win.
1: Yeah?
4: On the paddle pop.
1: Yeah, what did you win?
4: I didn't win the overseas trip, but I was lucky enough and I got the Xbox.
1: Did you?
4: Yeah.
2: Wow.
1: Jamie, that's pretty good. How many sticks did you have to match up? Was it three or just two?
4: I reckon I spent more on the paddle pops than I did what the Xboxes were, for sure.
2: How old were you? That would have been quite the score, I get.
4: I think I was about, 20. I would have been about 22, I reckon.
2: Oh, that was older than I was expecting you to say. I thought you'd say 10 or something, and I was going to go, what a thing to get at 10.
4: I think I actually ended up selling it on Marketplace because I was a PlayStation kid.
1: Jamie, what year was this?
4: It was the 2012.
1: See, this
2: what's
1: is
2: wrong?
1: Tricky because it's not listed in my list of prizes that I have here.
4: And yeah, the Xbox with the Kinect. 100%.
5: It was in the ad we played before.
1: Was it?
4: Yeah.
1: Oh, no. thank you, Jamie. Do you know, was there a group of you? Maybe you entered into
2: like
1: some kind
2: syndicate.
1: Of...
2: Like a syndicate.
1: Yes, or did you get to meet other kids? Like, was there a presentation where you met other people who won stuff?
4: No, I just got a knock on the door from the postman with this box and I've opened it up and I'm like, that's a goddamn Xbox. That's... And there's a letter in there, congratulations from the Paddle Pop line.
2: Oh, paddle pop lion. Good
1: Thank
2: on you, Jamie.
1: Jamie. That's wonderful.
2: What about Abby? Abby, what did your hubby win?
6: He won a trip to America.
1: Oh! Disney?
6: Yeah, he got to go to Disneyland and take his family.
1: Oh my god.
2: This isn't a paddle popopopoly.
1: It's not a paddle popopopoly at all.
5: Did he take Abby?
1: Abby, did he take... Oh, was this pre Abby?
6: It was pre me. He was 8 years old, so he's 47 now, so this was like one of the originals.
1: Did they have the best time ever?
6: Yeah, they did. He also got to go see some baseball, which he loves, so...
2: bring back the paddle pop-off.
1: That's wonderful. The paddle pop liquor prize competition.
2: My name's better.
6: Yes. The stories he's told, apparently it was a second chance draw, so...
1: Wow. Oh, because all the entries you put in the second chance draw, and I never would because I thought you're never going to win.
6: Never going to win.
1: Fascinating. I'm usually, this would end right here and we'd say the paddle popopoly is not a thing and this is fantastic promotion pricing. I am interested that our producers have put another call across because I would have thought this is us... going out on a high with the biggest prize that you can possibly win.
2: There was a ride in a fighter jet, some trail bikes.
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7: Hello. Hi, Tommy and Carrie.
2: Hi, Melinda.
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1: no, that's pretty good. 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Well done, everybody. 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

0: Around Australia, if you drive home this afternoon, it's Carrie Bickmore and Tommy Little.
1: We are talking to the consulting psychologist for the hit show Alone Australia, which is on SBS, Mark Matheson. And Mark, you have a questionnaire that both Carrie and I have filled out. Just before we get to that, I did want to ask you one question about the casting for the show. So there's a thing that happens with any talent show. So insert Australia's Got Talent, Australian Idol, anything you want here. There are two types of people that get through to be on the show, and you're sent through different doors. One, you're an amazing singer. You're an incredible talent. The other one,
2: good entertainment.
1: You're so bad.
2: Yeah.
1: Is there any of that that happens with Alone where you're like, oh, I know this person will struggle, which will make great TV?
3: No, not really. I mean, I think because of the nature of the show, we are really in a pretty adverse environment. We've got to take that duty of care quite seriously. So we're looking for baseline levels of both psychological but also the technical skills. I mean, they do need to survive. It is quite genuine. So they need to have some level of, you know, trained survival skills. But the rest of it is really us sort of stabbing in the dark a little bit. We don't know how people will go. I mean, as much as there's a lot of science behind the psychology of it, the reality is they're dealing with the natural world. So weather patterns can change, animals and hunting can change. So as long as they're going to be safe, we're happy with that. And really the story writes itself. You know, nature has a big part of the storytelling in terms of, well, we don't know if a big cold weather, you know, storm event's going to come through, an Arctic blizzard, and it's how people.
2: I mean, you're praying for it, but you just don't know if it'll arrive on time.
3: Can't always prescribe.
2: For F3.
3: That's right. Sure.
1: You do have the results from our questionnaires. Who talk us through what you saw from both Carrie and I, and our suitability, which we both think would be pretty bad, on Alone Australia.
3: For sure. So, look, Carrie, I'm going to start with you. So, as a good psychologist, we like to put people in boxes and give them a label.
2: I don't like to be put in a box.
3: No, sure. I understand. It's useful for me.
2: Unless I'm going to call you out of it and say surprise.
3: Please do. The people-powered powerhouse. Okay, so you scored 5 out of 5 for dealing with pressure. Okay, so you really nailed that one. So you'll be able to deal with all sorts of pressure that would come on the show in terms
2: what
3: of dealing
2: with pressure. What are you
1: laughing at? I'm laughing at us starting with you and you being the people-powered powerhouse. And I'm looking forward to me being at the opposite end of this is what I'm laughing
2: some
1: at.
2: Faith in yourself. So
3: that's right. People are unexpectable. You tend to rely very heavily on home, though. So you're drawn towards family and social life and being around people. So that would be a bit of a struggle for you.
2: I struggle being alone.
3: Pretty good outdoors, though. You like, don't mind being out in nature. So you get 4.25 for that.
2: 4.25. I filled out that form wrong. I wouldn't be able to start a fire. I wouldn't work out what. To be fair, I like being in nature. Would I survive in nature?
0: Have I misunderstood? Is this a glamping show?
2: Who's putting up the tent?
0: Yeah.
3: Sleep under the stars, not rated by the number of stars on the Google review. Being alone, so solitude, 2.25. Yeah. So you just can't do the alone bit. So I think, you know, the wilderness may not beat you, but the complete absence of anyone to debrief about it might.
2: Yeah.
1: So would Carrie even get a look in? Probably. If you were casting?
3: Probably not.
1: Okay.
3: Yeah. No. But that's okay.
2: Thank God.
3: We haven't cast any radio hosts yet, so, you know, and there could be a first.
2: That's why there's I'm a Celebrity for people up there.
1: So you get to chow down on some boar penis.
2: Yeah, at least I've got company.
1: Yeah, someone else prepped it, though. No one's prepped it.
3: Okay, Tommy, so the chaos-ready extrovert.
1: Yeah, that's fair.
3: That's fair.
1: No worries.
3: So dealing with the unknown, 5 out of 5 again.
2: Dealing, I think that's where you thrive.
1: Yeah, I like the unknown.
3: Like throwing curveballs. Yes. Dealing with pressure, 4.75.
2: That is outdoors,
3: 4.75.
2: Dealing with pressure, 4.75.
1: No, I'm a big occasion player. I've said that a lot.
2: No, dealing with pressure, you should get like a... I'm not dissing this amazing site we got here.
1: Don't yuck my yum. Just let me have my 4 hours. Yeah, no, go on, Mark. Continue this glowing review of my personality and capabilities.
3: And look, one of the things we can talk about on the concept is that just because you don't score highly or you do score highly on something doesn't mean that you can actually do it when the chips are down.
1: Yeah, so it was just a
3: It's all well and good to look great for the first, you know, week or so, but then once the gloss is worn off, we get down to raw character and we'll see what the chips are really made of. But dealing with being alone, solitude, 2.0.
1: That's fair.
3: The kind of, you know, you understand yourself pretty quickly, but you need some noise. You need there to be
2: people around. Maybe we can go in together.
1: Yeah, I thought of making a sequel to the show called Together.
3: I think they have done a version in the States where they actually send couples in, you know.
2: Because so you'd be good at the... Alone-ish. You'd be good at the, like, making stuff. I'd be good at the chatting bit. And I could sit and watch.
1: So would I...
2: Did you prepare a fire?
1: Would I get a look in?
3: Maybe.
2: What? No.
3: Just playing you off against one another there. No, I don't think you'd get a look in either. I think you'd both be as bad as one another.
2: Yeah.
1: Well, to see people more capable than us, catch Alone Australia on SBS and SBS On Demand, Wednesday, 7:30 p.m. Mark Matheson, thank you so much for your
3: pleasure.
1: Time.
3: Pleasure.
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5: Hi there, I'm Adam Pond with a sports update for Power Core, working in all conditions to keep your power connected. The Hawks are locking their firepower down forward after Jack Gunson signed on for next year. Mitch Lewis has been secured for the next 4 years, coach Sam Mitchell saying player and club both want the same thing.
6: I'm sure Mitch felt that he owed the football club, but in no different to what we owe him as well as a club.
5: Latrell Mitchell has no clear return date as he continues to struggle with injury. The South Stars seeing a neurologist after a back injury led to calf troubles, leaving him off the field since round 11. Coach Wayne Bennett shutting down talk of injury-related clauses to be included in contracts.
7: Terrible idea. Not interested in it. Well, it's just a bit of misfortune that creates that problem. You've either got a contract you have and you're not going to make one up to how many games you play or something like that. That's not going to happen.
5: And Caitlin Clark and the Indiana Fever continue their strong season in the WNBA. They've crushed lowly Connecticut Sun 123-88, the score the highest ever for the franchise. Clark, another phenomenal performance with a game-high 27 points on 8 from 13 from the floor from just three quarters of game time.
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21: Your four-day forecast for the Mallee, mostly clear tonight, light southwesterly winds and a low of 2 degrees. Tomorrow, chance of frost to start. For a cloudy day, light west to southwesterly winds throughout. Saturday, cloudy, slight chance of a shower and 14 degrees. Sunday, cloudy, a top of 15. Monday, to start your week, chance of fog, partly cloudy and 16 degrees. Around the Mallee tomorrow, heading for a top of 13 degrees.
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1: We are talking about when have you seen an adult who's not parent have an argument with a kid who's not theirs, because my friend was at a skate park with her four-year-old and a 45-year-old got angry that he was hogging the bowl for four-year-old.
2: Well, his words were, he's got to learn to share.
1: Yes, to his mum, to my friend, hey, he's got to learn to share, to which his mum said, he's four.
2: But as I said, he does look older, so maybe the man thought he was going toe-to-toe with one of his own.
1: G'day, Danny.
3: Hello.
1: Yeah, hello.
3: Hi.
1: What happened?
3: So this person is actually me.
1: Yes. Yes, I love it, Danny. Good on you for admitting.
3: Whenever I go to play mini-golf, seriously, kids should not be allowed to play mini-golf because they just do not get out of the way and they just keep hitting the ball over and over and over.
1: Yeah.
3: And it's horrible.
1: Yeah. So what do you...
2: Mini-golf, so kids shouldn't be able to play it.
1: So are you telling kids, like, you know, keep a stroke count or get off the hole, get out of the way or take it seriously?
3: Pretty much. I'm like, you've had your turn.
1: Yeah.
3: Please go.
1: Turn, jog on.
3: Or, you know, I have gotten to the point where I'm like, all right, who is your adult? I need to go talk to them.
1: Danny, who are you playing with when you play?
3: My family.
2: Do you ever play grown-up golf?
3: I have been to Holy Moly, but generally not at night.
2: No, I mean proper golf, mini golf with drinks.
1: Mini golf isn't golf for kids.
2: Oh, pretty much.
3: Come on, it's not.
1: It's not. Yeah, it's just a smaller version
2: of
1: golf.
2: Don't get argumentative, Danny.
1: No, Danny, I agree. I'm with Danny. Yeah, it's just a smaller version.
2: Yeah. Sure, this is now two children talking to each other, you and Danny. You love mini golf. Why don't you ask a child themselves? Ask James.
1: Oh, g'day, James.
4: Hi.
1: Hi, how old are you, James?
4: I'm 12 years old.
1: You're 12 years old? Okay, when have you had an argument with an adult?
4: It was on New Year's last year.
1: Yeah, what happened?
4: My mate's ball went over the fence.
1: Yep.
4: And then I went over there to ask for it.
1: Mm-hmm.
4: And this cranky guy, he said, do you really think you deserve it back?
2: Oh.
4: Yep.
1: Yeah.
4: And then I said, yeah, because we haven't really done anything.
1: Yeah.
4: And then he's like, he kept saying that over and over again.
1: Yeah.
4: And then I had to get my mate's dad to come and ask for it.
1: Yeah.
4: And he came over there and started yelling at us.
1: Oh, James.
2: Oh, James.
1: James.
4: But we got the ball back.
1: Oh, that's good.
2: Good.
1: Do you have a dog, James?
4: Yeah, I've got a dog.
1: Yeah, maybe you could get your dog poo and throw it over into your neighbour's yard.
4: Nah. yeah.
1: Maybe.
4: Yeah, maybe.
1: Hey, James.
2: Oh, he's a good kid.
1: Do you want to... we got Carrie and Tommy hats. They're okay. I'm not going to say they're amazing, but they're pretty funny. They say, I called Carrie and Tommy and all I got was this lousy hat. Do you want one?
4: Yes, please.
1: Okay, we'll send you one. You have a good day, James.
4: Yep, thank you.
0: Carrie and Tommy are back tomorrow, arvo from 3. But you can check out the Carrie and Tommy podcast anytime you like.
2: Bye.
1: See ya.
5: 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The Eels and Panthers meet in Parramatta tonight to kick off round 21. Mitchell Moses returns from a cork thigh for Parramatta, while Penrith will be without star fullback Dylan Edwards. The latter leaders have won just one of their past four games. Curbing Demons ruck Max Gawn's influence will be the challenge for Geelong in tomorrow night's game at the G. Cats defender Tom Stewart admitting Sam DeConing, Mitch Edwards and Mark Blitzars will have their hands full.
6: I think the combination of the three of those bringing all different strengths, you know, Mitch with his jumping and then Blitz and DK around the ground with their athleticism is our best combination of the ruck setup.
5: Aided by some incredible controlling of pace and counter-attacks by teammate Mattia van der Poel, Belgium's Jasper Philipsen has claimed stage 17 of the Tour de France. Tadej Pogacar maintains his overall 4.5-minute lead. And after 2 years in the NBA with the Cleveland Cavs, 24-year-old Aussie star Luke Travers is set to return to Melbourne United on a new 2-year agreement.
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8: Your 4-day forecast for the Mallee. Mostly clear tonight. Light southwesterly winds and a low of 2 degrees. Tomorrow, chance of frost to start. For a cloudy day, light west to southwesterly winds throughout. Saturday, cloudy. Slight chance of a shower and 14 degrees. Sunday, cloudy at top of 15. Monday, to start your week, chance of fog, partly cloudy and 16 degrees. Around the Mallee tomorrow, heading for a top of 13 degrees.
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6: Yeah, Thursday evening. Hope you had a great day. I tell you what is a very interesting place, and that is Instagram DMs. And if you are Fev, your DMs are even better.
7: I thought you were going to say inside my brain.
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7: Yeah, I've got a cracking DM, and my DMs, most of them have come to fruition. So I'm a bit excited about this one, and it involves a big, big megastar.
6: Oh, you want to stick around for this, because Fev's DMs in the past have made international news. They've got you in trouble where you've had to apologise on the show as well.
7: Yeah,
6: what is the latest DM? 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
1: Let's get the party started. 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
1: Yep.
0: There's some things that kind of give you the irrits a bit. 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Is it something to do with the bathroom?
1: Oh, probably the shed. 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
0: Yeah, well, I've got news for you, Sarah. He's been using that shed as a bathroom.
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1: Straight to the source. 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
2: Yes, no Nick Kelly tonight, but we've got Pez filling in, which we are thrilled for. Now, Pez, what are your thoughts on Ugg boots?
0: Well, I was about to say, I just texted my partner because he hates when I wear my Ugg boots around the house because I always slap the floorboards with them.
2: Oh, so I don't have a pair of Ugg boots actually at the moment.
0: I only got into them probably maybe like 6 months ago. I bought a pair from Kmart. They are so comfortable and I just slap the floor with them around the house and it annoys the hell out of him.
2: Blake, my housemate, he's got moccasins, the old school moccasins.
0: Oh, I love a moccasin.
2: So comfy. Well, someone who hates Ugg boots is Christopher Nolan. Now, he's known for being pretty particular on his film sets. For example, he doesn't allow chairs on his movie sets, claiming that people aren't working. He also doesn't allow smoking or mobile phones. Fair enough, bit of a distraction. But the latest of his bans has been revealed to be Ugg boots.
3: Those actors will turn up because the footwear hurts them. So they'll turn up in these, you know, big, fluffy, comfy slippers.
4: I have a couple, yes.
3: And the funny thing is, you could be on set where you've got, you know, a guy holding a microphone, you've got a giant camera, you've got crew everywhere. But something like that can actually weirdly take you out of reality.
4: Oh, okay.
3: And for me, I think that's always been something where, you know, it's like if someone's eating a bag of chips off camera or something, you know, there's certain things to just remind you.
4: You want to stay in the moment.
3: You're in the real world as opposed to the world we're trying to create for the actors. I want to stay in the moment. I want the actors to stay in the moment. And so for me, the Ugg boots are a signifier of modernity. You know, absurd though that is.
0: Such a random object to annoy you, I think.
2: He must just want everyone in character, or like in costume all the time.
0: I mean, look,
2: I love Chris Nolan films, but he'd be a bit of a
0: punish.
2: Yeah.
0: I mean, to get the best quality, though, I mean, he makes great films, so you kind of can excuse that behaviour, right?
2: Totally. Now, Colin Jost from SNL.
0: Yes.
2: He's also the host of Pop Culture Jeopardy. I didn't know that. He used to do... Does he still do SNL? He used to like the daily...
0: Yeah, he does the... What do you call it? The daily news
2: on the
0: thing.
2: Desk thing. Well, he's married to Scarlett Johansson, and he was asked how you actually pronounce her last name, and here's how he responded.
5: How do you pronounce your wife's last name? Is it Johansson or Johansson?
6: I don't know. I've never met her in person yet, but so I want to hear how she says it. But it was originally, she's Danish. I think her family is kind of a mix, probably kind of went back and forth a little bit between Denmark and Sweden. So it was definitely, it was Johansson, probably originally. And I was probably Jost in Germany. But now that's all long forgotten. So we changed together. All ancestors coordinated and said, let's get them together.
2: Let's keep the J.
0: How do you say? I say Johansson.
2: I used to say Johansson, but now if he says it's Johansson, I'll say Johansson. It just doesn't feel right, though.
0: Well, you know what? They are a very good-looking couple. That's all I'll say about that.
2: Stunning.
0: Yeah.
2: I didn't like this story because I'm not a huge... Look, this is going to ruffle some feathers. I've seen some Marvel movies. I've never seen a single Avengers movie, not one. I've seen a couple of the Spider-Mans. I maybe saw the Robert Downey Jr. one.
0: Iron Man,
2: the first one.
0: Yep.
2: But president of Marvel Studios, Kevin Feige, during a recent tour of Shanghai, spoke to Chinese outlet Watching Hollywood. He said that Marvel has movies planned all the way up to 2042.
0: Jeez.
2: With a push for new X-Men and eventually a live-action Miles Morales, which is an animated Spider-Man.
0: Jeez.
2: He wants to bring some storylines to a close and to set a stage for the future. Mm. Avengers Doomsday is obviously coming out this year and Avengers Secret Wars is coming out next year. I just think, like, are we just a bit done with
0: Done. Them? Yeah. Look, you know what? The great thing is this year, the highest-grossing movies haven't been any Marvel movies as of yet.
2: And there was another Chris Nolan thing he was talking about. Like, there is a literal hunger for people not watching movies that have all just been done with CGI. Like,
0: correct.
2: We saw it with Backrooms. They built those entire Backrooms. It was all there. It was all real. The whole movie of The Odyssey, there's obviously little tiny bits of CGI, but majority of it was puppets. It was massive sets. Like,
0: absolutely.
2: It's all real. And people love that. We don't want to see CGI bullshit.
0: No, I haven't seen a Marvel movie in years as well. I'm not that interested, to be honest with you.
2: No. Me neither.
0: Anyway.
1: 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Back next. 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

0: Number one in your Hot 7 at 7, it's Olivia Rodrigo, Stupid Song on the Hot Hits with Nick and Lauren.
1: Yes. Sorry.
0: Yes, hello.
1: Hello. I had to talk. Now, Destiny's Child.
0: This. Yes.
1: Well, hey!
0: You know, you're probably thinking, why am I playing a remix version of this song?
1: Well, good question. Matthew Knowles, who's Beyonce's dad, has spilled that Destiny's Child are coming out with a lineup of new remixes and they're releasing them in the next 30 days.
0: Which I guarantee you Beyonce has no idea about.
1: Absolutely not. Matthew? Oh, it's Matthew with one T. Mm. He said, we're about to market a bunch of new remixes, some of you have never heard before.
0: So back in 2001, I believe it was, after the Survivor era, they released a remix album called This Is The Remix, and it had like remixes with Missy Elliott and all those sorts of artists on it.
1: They had a very cool remix of Soldier, I think I remember.
0: Oh, yeah.
1: That was one of my favourites.
0: Well, so is this going to be a continuation of that, or are they going to release some stuff that we haven't heard before?
1: He says, we have a number of remixes, that haven't been released. We'll be putting those out soon. We have some guest rappers on it, but it's the girls on them. And then there's some that are dance mixes, and then there's some that are just regular urban mixes, so there's a combination. We have so much music that hadn't been put out yet for Destiny's Child. How exciting!
0: Just give us a two-up, and I'll take the remix album anyway.
1: Oh, absolutely.
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1: Just a boy out here respecting his mother. Yeah, no Nick Kelly tonight. We've got Pez filling in. But coming up, we're going to do a bit of I Spy AI. Elon Musk has taken a shot at Chris Nolan. Okay, right. Elon Musk. Plus, we'll be catching up with Miles Phillips, who is the genius child who brought us Eastern Rosellas.
0: What a banger. Oh,
1: kid, so we'll be catching up with him after 8 o'clock.
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3: 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That's when I knew that your heart was scarring. 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
0: Nice. The hot hits.
7: They're eating her, and then they're going to eat me.
8: Oh, yes, it is the Hot Hits with Nick and Lauren. No Nick Kelly tonight. We have Pez filling in.
9: Hello, everybody.
8: How are you going, Dale?
9: I'm okay. It's been a long day, so yeah. I feel a little bit all over the shop, so I hope it's not sounding like that, but it probably is.
8: Oh, my God. You've been amazing. And put that attitude away.
9: Thank you so much. Hey, you remember Tara Reid?
8: Do I ever.
9: Tara Reid, for those that don't know, I mean, American Pie, the incredibly now, I would say, I don't know, not problematic, but, you know, it's questionable franchise, which I still love and still rewatch.
8: I rewatched them all a few years ago with a couple of friends the night before a wedding, and the whole wedding weekend we watched every single American Pie movie, and they just got progressively worse, like, as each movie went.
9: Yeah, and then, of course, she was in, like, Josie and the Pussycat. She's been in a few films, and she, of course... Sharknado.
8: I mean, let's not forget. And she also had that disaster where a whole boob just came out of her dress and she had all the scarring.
9: Yes.
8: And I felt so bad for her in that because it really kind of derailed her a little bit.
9: Well, I mean, look, what a time the early 2000s were. But the reason why I bring up Tara Reid is because she's fleeing LA for good because apparently it's too expensive. She's very fed up with the cost of living, apparently, in Los Angeles. She just says anything is better than living in LA right now. LA is just a show.
8: Wow, okay. Mm. I mean, I feel like that's a lot of America.
9: Yeah, well, exactly. And, you know, I don't know if those Sharknado movies are going to be paying a lot, so
8: no.
9: I'm not saying she can't afford to live in LA, but, you know, times could be tough, even for Tara Reid.
8: Yeah, well, hey, I mean, they haven't put out a Sharknado movie in a few years, so maybe they should.
9: They're due for one.
8: They are due.
9: I think. You know what we're due for?
8: Getting back
9: into the hot hits.
8: Yes, please.
9: Sunny Federa. We love an Aussie DJ who doesn't use AI. Sunny Federa.
8: Yes.
9: Let me be in your arms on the hot hits with Nick and Lauren.

0: Country, you got the Hot Hits live with Nick and Lauren. Good evening.
1: Good evening. Now, Pez, have you seen some of this stuff around... I mean, are you familiar with Courtney Stodden, first of all?
0: Yes, I remember Courtney Stodden. Again, I feel like there's a lot of millennial chat on the show tonight, and she was big back in early 2000s, mid-2000s. She was very young, right? She married...
1: She was 16, I think, when she married this actor, Doug Hutchinson, who plays... Have you seen The Green Mile?
0: Yes.
1: You know that horrible guy in The Green Mile?
0: Yes.
1: He played... That's him.
0: Right. Oh, okay.
1: So
0: with you.
1: He was like 51 when he married her and she was 16 in 2011. And that's she's crazy. Also one of the women who first called out Chrissy Teigen for being a bully, like for bullying her online.
0: Because she married a young guy. Or she married an old guy,
1: yeah. She was like, I was literally 16 and you're bullying me. And she called her out years and years later.
0: Yeah.
1: Well, this Funny or Die sketch from 2012 has resurfaced and it shows Seinfeld's Jason Alexander repeatedly rubbing his phone on Courtney Stodden and it's sort of on her breasts while making sexual jokes. She was 17 at the time. So this has resurfaced. I think she brought it up. Jason Alexander has apologised, saying it was inappropriate and that he truly regrets it, adding, I'm deeply sorry for any harm or distress that it has caused.
0: Mm.
1: Courtney wrote on Insta, the older I get, the more impossible this is to understand. Later in the sketch, he joked that when I turned 18, he'd like to... And she goes on and it's just She emphasised that she could not legally consent, noting I was a minor and the contracts were signed by adults. The paycheck went to Doug Hutchinson, who was her then husband.
0: See, Hollywood just really messed this girl up, didn't they?
1: Honestly.
0: They really took advantage of her, everyone around her. I mean, like, I feel
1: absolutely
0: sorry for her.
1: Absolutely awful. She has spoken out now to push for stronger protection for minors, stating children deserve laws that protect them. How did so many adults look at a minor and decide this was acceptable? She now advocates for California's AB 1267 to set marriage age to 18. I mean, she was treated appallingly.
0: And it was like a joke to everybody too.
1: Literally. And she was shamed for behaviours. Like, this girl was 16 when she married a 51-year-old. What are we talking about?
0: Exactly. Exactly.
1: And she's taken that and she's doing good.
0: Good luck to her, I say. I hope she's doing okay.
1: Yeah.
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0: Country for your Thursday. You've got Nick and Lauren.
1: Yes, and coming up, one third of Swedish House Mafia are going to be dropping by to do our hot mix. Do you remember their last big tour that they did here, Pez?
0: Don't you worry, don't you worry, child.
1: The internet, I remember everyone went. I didn't go. Everyone went to see it.
0: Yeah, look, I'm not a big raver. I can appreciate it, but I'd probably, I'd something would happen to me if I was there. It's just too much.
1: Fair enough, doll. Well, if you're a raver, stick around because one third of Swedish House Mafia is going to be joining us.
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1: Yeah, baby. Thursday's a new Friday, Pez.
0: It's like when you get to a Thursday, you realise we're just around the corner. We're scraping to the end of the week.
1: Absolutely.
0: And you know it's almost the end of the week when you get a hot mix on the right.
1: Oh, my God. Honestly. So, Australia, this hot mix tonight is brought to you by one third of Swedish House Mafia. Of course, it is Axwell. Swedish House Mafia, they were just... Are they still together?
0: They have, like, their moments where they come back together, then they break up. They're very much like the Ross and Rachel. The Ross and Rachel. Oh, my God. We both said Ross and Rachel. Oh, God, we're good.
1: See, Nick's not here. Do you know what Nick would have said? Who's Ross and Rachel?
0: Are you joking?
1: Oh, mate. He thought Jack Nicholson was the first guest on the Sam Pang show. He thought it was that Jack Thompson guy.
0: Oh, Nick.
1: He also didn't know who Elizabeth Taylor was.
0: I have heard that one. He didn't realise who it was until you heard the Taylor Swift song. Am I right in saying that?
1: Correct.
0: Shame.
1: Shame!
0: Shame, Nick Kelly. We do love you, though.
1: Sorry,
0: producer Carl was going to say something.
7: Swedish House Mafia officially split in 2013, but they reunited in 2018, and they are still actively touring.
1: How good!
0: There you go.
1: So I'll still get my chance. Well, let's get the hot mix on, please. Australia, pump this. Get your fist in the air. Well, keep one hand on the steering wheel, please. Maybe, preferably both. But let's get it on now.
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0: It's Live with Nick and Lauren. It's time for this.
1: In celebration of the night that was, it's the Hot Hits Awards ceremony.
2: Yes, every single night we give out awards for something that happened in, on, or around the show. I always go first because I'm a lady and I do lady things.
0: Got you.
2: My award tonight, of course, Perry, goes to you.
0: Oh.
2: Thank you so much. You've done a wonderful job, but you've stuck around. I mean, my goodness, it's 10 o'clock. I don't know how you've made it this far. You're on work days usually.
0: My poor doggy's sitting at home going, where's my dinner?
2: Oh, my goodness.
0: If you knew, though, we were doing the hot hits across the country.
2: And across the
0: crunchy. Well, exactly right. It never dies. And when we were talking about doggy doors, he would appreciate it. So I appreciate you, Loz. Thank you.
2: Thank you. Do you have an award for this evening?
0: My award this evening is going to go to, how about we give it to you? Let's just do one for one. Just tolerating me and being able to just stand there and go, what is this guy talking about? What's he doing?
2: I love it. I love it.
0: We just love a bit of millennial chat. I feel like tonight's been very millennial heavy. We've finished each other's sentences with Ross and Rachel.
2: I talked about
0: salt and pepper and Boys to Men.
2: I know. I love it.
0: Doggy
2: and
0: doors.
2: You know who Elizabeth Taylor is.
0: Elizabeth Taylor.
2: Taylor.
0: Yes, the OG Elizabeth. Remember when she was on The Nanny?
2: Oh, my God, do I ever?
0: And she played...
2: She played one of her roles.
0: No, she played herself.
2: Oh, that's right.
0: And she came in. She was literally in for the first scene. They would have paid her so much money for that.
2: Oh, my God. They got some excellent cameos in that show.
0: Such a great show. It's still on binge, I think. I watch it from time to time.
2: Well, do you know, so I've got a Samsung TV and it's got this weird Samsung TV thing. Like, it's got all these channels.
0: Yeah.
2: And they have a whole channel that's just The Nanny.
0: That would be my dream.
2: The Nanny. It's always me. And they've got another one. It's Unsolved Mysteries. And it's just the old school Unsolved Mysteries, like with Robert Stack.
0: Is that the American one?
2: Yeah. And with Unsolved Mysteries. Yes.
0: Do you remember Australia's Most Wanted?
2: Yes.
0: From like the late 90s?
2: Yes, I do.
0: It was on Channel 7 back in the day.
2: Well, guys, Australia, if you've got a Samsung TV, see what channels there are, because they've got everything. It's weird. I'm like, who's funding this? I don't get it.
0: I'll buy one. I'll subscribe.
2: Honestly, they're the best.
0: Can you do a friend find laugh as to take us out? And we're done.
2: Good night.
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22: Your 4-day forecast for the Valley, mostly clear tonight, light southwesterly winds and a low of 2 degrees. Tomorrow, chance of frost to start. For a cloudy day, light west to southwesterly winds throughout. Saturday, cloudy, slight chance of a shower and 14 degrees. Sunday, cloudy, a top of 15. Monday, to start your week, chance of fog, partly cloudy and 16 degrees. Around the Mallee tomorrow, heading for a top of 13 degrees.
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22: Right now, it's 5 degrees.
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15: Your 4-day forecast for the Mallee, mostly clear tonight, light southwesterly winds and a low of 2 degrees. Tomorrow, chance of frost to start. For a cloudy day, light west to southwesterly winds throughout. Saturday, cloudy, slight chance of a shower and 14 degrees. Sunday, cloudy, a top of 15. Monday, to start your week, chance of fog, partly cloudy and 16 degrees. Around the Mallee tomorrow, heading for a top of 13 degrees.
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15: Right now, it's 5 degrees.
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12: Your four-day forecast for the Mallee, chance of frost this morning for a cloudy day today. Light west to southwesterly winds up to 20 k's throughout the day. Tomorrow, cloudy, slight chance of a shower. Light westerly winds up to 20 k's an hour, a top of 14 degrees. Sunday, cloudy, 15. Monday to start your week, chance of fog, partly cloudy and heading for 16 degrees. Today across the Mallee, we'll see a top of just 13.
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12: Right now, it's 4 degrees. Yes.

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12: Your four-day forecast for the Mallee, chance of frost this morning for a cloudy day today. Light west to southwesterly winds up to 20 k's throughout the day. Tomorrow, cloudy, slight chance of a shower. Light westerly winds up to 20 k's an hour, top of 14 degrees. Sunday, cloudy, 15. Monday, to start your week, chance of fog, partly cloudy and heading for 16 degrees. Today, across the Mallee, we'll see a top of just 13.
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12: Right now, it's 2 degrees.
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15: It is fast approaching TV's Night of Nights, the 66th TV Week Logie Awards, Sunday, August 16, exclusive to 7 Plus. And we are joined now by the host himself, Robert Irwin.
16: Hey, what's up? How you going?
15: Good. How are you? You are going to kill. We've spoken to you about this, but you are the perfect host for the Logies.
17: Sorry, Peng, get out. Yeah. Got the real one.
15: No, we love Peng, but remember, we knew that were big shoes to fill, and it was like, gosh, who's going to do it? And then when you were announced, it was like, of course.
16: Oh, thank you. Well, first of all, thank you so much. I appreciate it. You know, Sam Peng, what an incredible job he did. And like, his Logies legacy, his style, I really want to... I want to preserve. I want to keep that sacred. So we're going to go for something completely new and different and big and bold and, you know, very very theatrical and a lot of fun. I think we've got to incorporate some wildlife in there as well, you know?
5: I want you to walk out straight away and go, g'day, guys, how are we all going? It's Logie's night. And then chuck Crocs out and just,
16: could possibly go wrong?
5: Yeah, a couple of... Because your old man, obviously, he came on about 23 years ago. He brought snakes out to the Logies.
16: Yeah.
5: Mate, that'll have a few stars jumping.
16: I've seen that footage, mate. It's awesome. It's so funny. it's been a while since we've had like wildlife involvement there. So no, it's got to happen.
5: Wildlife at the after party.
17: There's a few reptiles getting around.
16: Steer clear of that wildlife, mate.
15: I was actually thinking this, Robert. How many Logies have you been to now?
16: Oh, quite a few. Yeah, I mean, I remember, obviously I remember watching my dad doing it, but I the first time I hosted the, well, presented at the Logies, I was very, very young.
15: Yes.
16: And then I remember watching, my dad was inducted into the Hall of Fame as well, which was really special. And then, you know, I was lucky enough to be nominated, I think year before last. So I've been there so many different times. I did bring a snake onto the red carpet at the one in the Gold Coast, actually. So,
5: wow.
16: But I haven't managed to get animals in the room yet. So that's going to be this time around, surely. Yeah. I tried to convince them to let me wear a khaki tux, but they said,
5: "Yeah, of course you know, mate. You're the boss. You wear whatever you want."
16: I mean, surely, right?
5: I don't know if you know this because you probably weren't even born, but the beautiful Fifi Box over here actually hosted the Logies as well.
16: Yes. Well, any tips?
15: Well, here's the thing. It was, you would have been a babe in arms. I think it was 2007. Do you know what? No, I was lucky because I was hosting it with Husey and Adam Hills. So I just got to push the funny guys to the front and just do my thing. But no, Rob, my tip to you, don't need tips. You are your authenticity, Robert. Everyone just loves you the way you are. And I know you're just going to be you.
16: Oh,
17: are you telling him? Exactly. You're telling him he shouldn't bring Husey up right now?
15: I love
17: Husey.
15: Are you going to go for gags? Are you going to do gags, Robert? Are you going to, any writers, comedians you're working with?
16: Oh, absolutely, yeah. And I want to involve a lot of my friends, and I'm also kind of involving a couple of people that are in the industry that I've looked up to for a very, very long time. You know, it's we're sort of celebrating the 70 years of TV, and I really want this to kind of be a celebration and just to sort of lift everything up to this huge level and to celebrate all of the legends that have gotten it to this point, and then also to kind of celebrate. Oh, look at this light that's coming.
5: Yeah, across. I know.
17: Right
16: as I start talking about the history of the Logies.
17: Yeah.
16: That little beam of light's a paid actor.
15: Can I interrupt you for a second? Everyone can see this because we can see. You look like Chris Hemsworth. Chris Hemsworth.
5: I looked at him before. It's his hair or something.
15: No, seriously. Yeah. You could be twins.
5: Yeah. You're a little Hemsworth about you.
16: Mate, well, I'll take that. That's very kind. Thank you.
5: Well, we're all going to Logie, so I can't wait for a shout-out.
15: Yeah, we'll
5: in the
15: see you there.
5: Bit, so make sure you mention the greatest radio show on earth. Congratulations on Ninja Warrior 2. You've been announced the host on that, and I can't wait to watch that. But something else that's come back, and I've got to ask you this, because I've been on the show. You've hosted it. My daughter's been on it. I'm a Celebrity Get Me Out of Here has moved from 10 to 7, and we all love 7. Now, are you going to be the host with Julia?
16: Oh, see, this is the thing. I mean, there's been so much change with I'm a Celeb. It's like I'm kind of, I know as much as you guys do.
5: No, don't give me that. You are a jungle man. You love the jungle. Are you going to be on our screens?
16: I love it. And, you know, like, well, Mia did such an incredible job on that show too. Like, she was just incredible. She was just amazing. And every single year we watch people have these like life-changing experiences. But I really feel like for the first time, for Julia and myself, we had this opportunity to look back on, for me, only 3 seasons, but for her, 12 seasons of the show, and just go, wow, what an incredible time that was. It's been very reflective. And, you know, I don't know what the future of the show looks like, but I will say I was very proud when I came on board. Credit to everyone behind the scenes. I said, we can't eat the African wildlife, you know. We got to put a conservation spin on this. And they did. They were great with that, you know. As long as that continues, I will be a supporter of that show forever, honestly.
15: Oh, so he's not doing it.
17: Slick operator.
15: Ninja Warrior.
16: I know you want the exclusive.
15: He's got enough on his plate.
5: Yeah. I'll have to step in and host it as a password.
17: Maybe he's going to put crops in the water.
18: 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Not long to go. Robert Irwin, thank you, mate.
16: Legend. Can't wait to see you. Cheers.
5: We'll see you there, mate. Bro.

0: Countdown to Thursday, August 6th, Marvel Stadium. Sure, the Western Bulldogs go. Doggies will be taking on North Melbourne, but also our underdogs will be running onto Marvel Stadium. We're recruiting now. So if you know a kid that would love this experience and needs it, because sometimes kids going through a tough time at school, whether it's been bullied or left out or just struggling to make friends, They just need a pep in their step, something to look forward to, and an experience that is life-changing. So please register them at fox.com.au, like Corey did from Melton West. Hi, Corey.
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2: Morning.
0: Corey, can you tell us a little bit about your beautiful six-year-old daughter, Ava?
1: Yeah, she's 6 years old. She's in prep this year. She has been praised by her teacher regularly of how well she puts others before her. And just in general, she's a really good kid. She puts others before her. If she's having a tough time, she still makes sure... Oh, sorry, I'm getting emotional. She makes sure everyone around her is included and still special. And lately, she's been picked on about her weight. And it's really impacted her because she loves dancing and she started dancing again this year. And now she doesn't want to go to dancing. She doesn't want to wear the dancing dress because she's afraid of how other people might view her and how she would look and if they'll judge her, her weight and everything. And even in everyday life, like she was like, "Mum, you need to pick my clothes out because if I pick it out, I'm going to look ugly. I'm going to look, you know."
2: Oh, you don't want that at six?
1: Yeah, I don't want that at six. And no. Hearing about the underdogs, you know, I was encouraged to apply for her and I did, and by the off chance we've got a call. So, yeah, I'm just...
0: Corey, yeah. This is...
1: I don't know what to say.
0: No, you should... I can't even believe you're having to deal with this, and I'm a mother of daughters and I've been through this myself. Because I was a chubby kid and I know what it's like when this gets into kids at a really young age, and it shouldn't.
1: I
0: hope, Corey, you're actually talking to the school about this, because your beautiful daughter Ava should not even be thinking, weight shouldn't even be a concept.
2: No.
0: Appearance.
1: She's being picked on for, like, just not just her weight, but like how she looks. She'll be told that, you know, it's the best shorts and the pants that the boys wear because you look like a boy, go play with the boys. And
0: what?
2: It's in prep.
1: Not on. Yeah, it's
0: no.
1: in prep. And
2: that's what?
0: And this is other kids her age?
1: Yeah, and from prep as well. And a bit of, is there, she hangs out with a few older kids too that have told me that it's been happening by older kids as well. So it's just... It's concerning.
0: Corey, it's so concerning. I feel like, and maybe this is a chat for us to have off air, but I almost think you need to remove her from there. Like, this will affect her for the rest of her life. And the confidence has to come from within. She must know that she's loved for who she is. And bodies are amazing. You know, our bodies are so powerful. They're incredible. They keep us healthy. They let us run. Don't worry about what they look like. Oh, I want to grab her, Corey, and tell her she's amazing. You know what? We will. That's what we're going to do, Corey, because she is our next underdog. And Ava, oh my gosh, we can't wait to see her.
1: I'll put you on speaker so she can hear you.
0: Oh, is she there?
1: Hello, can you hear me?
0: Are you there, Ava?
1: Yes. Hello.
2: Hey, Ava.
0: Will you be one of our teammates in our underdogs?
1: What do you think?
2: Yeah, legend.
0: We're going to have so much fun. We're going to be running around, kicking the ball, high-fiving. You're going to have the time of your life on Marvel Stadium. You're going to hear the roar of a huge crowd. Yeah. Are you excited?
1: Yeah.
2: Yeah.
1: I guess it's really good to watch play.
2: Hey,
1: the Bulldogs.
0: Go, Doggies.
2: Go, the Doggies. Do you bag for the Doggies, Ava?
1: Yeah.
2: Well, you're going to be on the same ground as the players. You're going to be playing before the Bulldogs play.
1: Oh,
0: hey, Ava, can we be total BFFs?
1: Yeah.
0: I can't wait to hold your hand and run onto Marvel Stadium. Ava, Corey, thank you so much for registering, Ava. We can't wait to be with her on Thursday in 2 weeks.
1: Yeah,
3: Yes, she's very excited.
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0: Yes.
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0: oh my God.
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10: Your four-day forecast for the Mallee. Chance of frost this morning for a cloudy day today. Light west to southwesterly winds up to 20 k's throughout the day. Tomorrow, cloudy, slight chance of a shower. Light westerly winds up to 20 k's an hour, a top of 14 degrees. Sunday, cloudy, 15. Monday, to start your week, chance of fog, partly cloudy and heading for 16 degrees. Today across the Mallee, we'll see a top of just 13.
4: Holt Mitsubishi's 2025 models have to go. 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
10: Right now, it's 1 degree.
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0: game that you doubted how easy it was to
1: win. I didn't believe in this game at all at the beginning, and now, oh, I'm hooked.
0: Yes.
1: I like, because I get to play along like everybody else, because I can't see, so I can only hear as well what you're writing.
0: Yes. I just draw a number, and if you can tell by the pen strokes what that number is, you win that cash amount. Tylan, is it Teal or Tylan?
2: Tylan.
0: G'day, Tylan.
2: How are you?
0: Yeah, living the dream. Hey, Tylan, do you want a practice number? I'll just write one number and you see if you can guess what that number is.
2: Sure.
0: Okay.
2: One.
0: Yeah, that's how easy it is to win. Now, Tylan, I'm going to give you three numbers this time, and if you get it right, you win that amount. Are you ready?
2: Sure. Yep, let's go.
1: Did it have one of the numbers that Tylan guessed in it?
0: There is a one in there. Yeah.
2: I'll go 713.
1: Was it 412?
0: It was 412, Carrie. You would have won the cash. Sorry, Tylan. Let's go to Beck. G'day, Beck.
3: Hello, how you going?
0: Yeah, good. Would you like a one in there?
3: I would like a one in there, yes, please.
0: Okay, here you go.
1: Oh.
0: What'd you hear? Talk us through it.
3: Oh, I've got it right every day this week, but that's harder on the phone. I reckon that's a hard one.
1: Yeah,
3: give it to me again, please.
0: Okay, here you go.
3: I'm going to go with something 10, 610.
0: Oh, you're not far off. It was 516.
1: Oh.
0: That was a six you heard at the end. Let's quickly go.
1: That was a tricky one.
0: G'day, Tammy.
4: Hello.
0: Tammy, would you like a one? And if so, what position would you like it in?
4: I reckon second.
0: A second? Okay. Are you ready?
4: Yep.
0: Yeah.
4: Hi. Tammy, would you like a one? And if so,
0: what? Can I get that again, please? Yep. Of course you can. Here you go.
1: I think I know.
0: What do you think, Tam?
4: Two? You go. One?
0: No, I think your radio in the background's not helping. No, it was 610.
1: Carrie would have won it.
0: Carrie, next time you've got to exit the studio, give us a call.
1: Okay. One more. Let's go to Alana.
0: Okay.
5: Hi, how's it going?
1: Yeah, good. One more to give us a win. Come on, Alana.
5: I'll try my best.
0: Alana, where would you like the one?
5: Well, I'll probably go for in the middle as well, please.
0: Okay, sure. Here you go.
5: Ooh. Can I hear that again?
0: Yeah, here you go.
5: 617?
1: Was it 817?
0: It was 812. Oh! Jackpot tomorrow!
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2: Your four-day forecast for the Mallee, chance of frost this morning for a cloudy day today. Light west to southwesterly winds up to 20 k's throughout the day. Tomorrow, cloudy, slight chance of a shower. Light westerly winds up to 20 k's an hour, a top of 14 degrees. Sunday, cloudy, 15. Monday, to start your week, chance of fog, partly cloudy and heading for 16 degrees. Today, across the Mallee, we'll see a top of just 13.
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14: Are you on the top of today's pod?
15: I would. Thanks, guys. And look, it's to run a, I mean, this is a bit of a personal one, bit of one that relates to my household, the Foster Blake household. Coming towards the end of the year, we're kind of packing, we're cleaning up. We went through a big cleanup on the weekend. And I'm like, let's clean up the house. And I just thought, look, there's, we all know this. We all know the problem I have with buying stuff online.
13: Oh my gosh. The hard rubbish collection outside of your place.
15: It's too good for hard rubbish.
16: Oh. At least you know, you are good at putting your hand up and going, hey, I never used that flamethrower dog lead or whatever it is. And I'm going to move that on rather than
15: would
16: I'm curious about
15: one.
16: What a flamethrower dog lead would be required.
15: You actually turn your dog into an attack dog.
16: You incinerate the poo straight after it happens.
15: Now we turn around and just point, use the laser sight to line it up. Actually, a really good invention, Jack. No, don't have that. Dude, remember I had the flaming wallet where you could open up the wallet and.
13: Yep.
15: I think it was just for flair. It was when you open your wallet at a bar, like it there was flames that came out. It was a little squirt of something and it like lit, it ignited with a flint.
13: Yeah.
15: It did soak your money. Like you did.
16: It was terrible.
15: Smelled of lighter fluid. Yeah. And there was one incident where my hand quickly and not dangerously caught on fire. So not having a go at the makers, but you could see why I had to get that from overseas. That was not available in Australia. Mm. I'm going to have a small awards ceremony today for the most irrelevant purchases in the Blake household, the Foster Blake household this year.
13: I love this.
15: Good luck. It's between myself and my wife. We'll see who takes out. Let's run through the top five.
17: Okay.
15: And we'll see who takes out the prestigious awards here. Jack, go for it. I might do it third person too, so I don't feel as bad.
13: Yeah, good idea.
15: Okay. Welcome everyone to the most irrelevant purchases in the Foster Blake household. Coming in at number five, the winner is Hamish Blake. Congratulations, Hamish. With a Theragun. Now, not normally an irrelevant purchase, but Hamish, you purchased this because you believe you had lost your other Theragun or left it somewhere. Then when you bought the new Theragun, you thought, where's a good place to store this? And you thought, I know, under the bed. When you put it under the bed, you found your old Theragun, making this a truly expensive and irrelevant purchase.
16: Yes. Same make and model.
15: Slightly updated, so there is a silver lining. All right. Coming in at number four, the winner of the number four most relevant purchase is Hamish Blake.
16: Oh, well done. Well, congratulations. Hamish, what was it for, Hamish?
15: You bought not one, but three golf training aids that are the same thing. You bought them because you were sure you would lose one and it would be nice to have one at home and one in your golf bag. The training aid is an inflatable ball to put between your arms to keep your arms in the right shape. Someone at the driving range showed you that a balloon can be used for the same thing and is more convenient. They were right. You did not need three of these custom-made inflatable balls.
13: Well done.
15: Coming in at number three, the winner is Hamish Blake.
16: Well done. Congrats.
15: Congratulations, Hamish. This is for a recent purchase from the other week. It's the brand-new Oakley Meta sunglasses. These haven't arrived yet, but since you don't use the Meta Ray-Bans that you do own and have owned for a year, this was a very curious choice to also buy. Now, the Oakley models with AI in them. Possible factor you bought it is because a guy on the golf course told you you can ask your glasses how far it is to the hole, and simply by using the camera on board, your glasses can tell you. You were sold on that fact, and you immediately bought a pair. That fact later turned out to be not true. The glasses cannot do that.
16: Yeah.
15: It is not a feature of the glasses.
16: No.
15: And he was just saying something, I guess, for the fun of it.
16: Congratulations.
15: Congratulations, Hamish. And enjoy your new glasses. Yes. All right.
13: Coming in at number two.
16: Yes.
15: Number two on the Blake family's most irrelevant purchase list. The winner is Hamish Blake.
16: Yes! Yes! He's my favourite
15: guy. He's now
16: guy.
15: In a striking distance of a clean sweep, baby. Oh,
13: is he
15: number two,
13: a clean
15: most
13: sweep?
15: Irrelevant purchase was a stretching stick. This 6-foot-long stick, an incredible piece of equipment, was marketed to you as an essential piece of mobility equipment. It would help free up your back, your hips, any number of joints across your body if you owned this special stick to lean on while you stretched. The stick came in four pieces. You had to screw them together. After you screwed them together and set them up on a yoga mat in the garage to start doing some stretching, you couldn't help but notice the broomstick handle that was also in the garage. Curious as if to whether the broom handle provided the same benefits as the four-piece stick you'd bought, you tried the broom handle. It was the same. You did not need a four-piece screwable stick. You did not need to own that.
16: Well
15: now
16: done,
15: you
16: Hamish
15: do.
16: Blake.
15: It's also quite heavy and a real nuisance.
13: Now the big one.
15: Ladies and gentlemen, you've stuck around this long. It's been a long ceremony, but this is what we're in it for. Ladies and gentlemen, this is the big one. The number one most irrelevant purchase of the Blake family household this year
13: goes to
15: Zoe Foster.
16: Wow.
15: Wow. Congratulations, Zoe, making her debut on the list and taking top spot. The gold award for useless purchases does go to Zoe for a device she bought that is best described as kind of a chin brace that is designed for people who are looking at their phone too much so they can rest their chin on it and not get neck pain. Rather than avoiding your phone, simply put the chin rest on and scroll away. Despite the invention having a somewhat practical use, the chin rest has been observed to be used zero times in the house, making it this year's grand winner. Congratulations, Zoe.
16: What a bummer, I couldn't get them all. Look, against a formidable opponent, Hamish, you've got to be proud of Zoe to be able to stand up and take one out this year. Because
15: honourable mention for Zoe too. Because I was just like, mate, what is this? She's like, oh, I was hoping you wouldn't see that. In this house, this is crazy. This has to be the worst thing that's been bought in this house. And she's like, well, I don't know what you're up to. I don't know what's in all your packages. Like, look, there have been some stinkers on my side. The chin rest is
13: amazing.
15: That's a peach.
13: Well
15: that's
13: done, Darcy.
15: You might be getting it for Christmas.
13: It may be the last time before the government-mandated break kicks in, Ham, but power moves keep flooding in hamishnetty.com. 50% for to your side, 50% for to mine, so we've got to reveal them to each other. Let's do it. Can we kick it off?
15: Go for it.
13: For Maddie Finn. On you, Maddie. How are you? Works best when in a big group. When a new person comes to join the table, say in front of everyone, oh, you're up to something. Immediately this puts them on the defensive and they deny it, but everyone's very wary of them for the rest of the dinner.
15: And nothing screams that someone's up to something like saying I'm not up to anything. It's a good move. Blake Dillon. Ahoy to you, Blake. Demeaning power move used against him.
13: Ooh.
15: So these are often some of the best ones because this is from the field and you go, okay, that was well played by this guy. Blake was selling some shoes on Facebook Marketplace. The buyer comes to the house and is keeping Blake updated with arrival times, like I'll be there in 10, I'll be there in 5, etc. When he gets to Blake's house, he hits me with an I'm here. I go to the front door, says Blake, and he's not there, but sitting in the car waiting as if I was a drive-through. I'm barefoot in a singlet and footy shorts and it's pissing down with rain. Stood at the doorway looking at him. He looked at me. No one moved until I caved. And I took the shoes to his window. Massive walk of shame back into the house.
16: Would he have already paid for this? I'm interested in that transaction there. So
15: you're selling something on Marketplace, and I've only done it a few times. You know, like you're like, maybe this time it'll be different every time you go to Marketplace. Maybe this time it'll be a good trend. I'll get a good price and it'll be a pleasant experience. But when you go into the sale on Marketplace, your hopes are high for big money and a fast transaction. And then you just get smashed on price. There's always conditions on having to go. So by the time you're at the guys that do, he's just like, mate, just take the shoes. Like, I'm so over this. I've had the worst time doing this. It's just that one final bit of power from the buyer.
16: I think I mentioned on the pod where that guy bought the dining table chairs from me and there's kind of 12 of them.
15: Yeah.
16: And rocks up.
15: Yeah, by himself.
16: By himself. He goes, oh, sorry, the kids' seats are in the car. I'm going to have to do multiple drops. Like, where do you live? You live 40 minutes away. I'm like, no. Yeah. No. He's like, well, can you help me get a few in here? I can maybe get it down to 2 trips, not 3. I was like, I'm not waiting here for the next 4 hours for you to come back.
15: That is the thing that Facebook Marketplace is. I know we've got to move on, but it's that thing going, no. I'm wholesaling this item.
16: Yes.
15: I'm not a retail experience. I don't owe you customer service. I'm not here to spend half a day with you facilitating the transaction. This is a wholesale experience. You just get the goods and you're expected to deal with them after this.
16: And I had another lady come from a filing cabinet, which is on wheels, and she said,
15: That's right, she had to wheel it home.
16: Took the train here. And I was like, okay, well, there's the filing cabinet.
17: Oh, she pushed it home.
16: She said, what do we propose I do? I was like, oh, you get an Uber. She said, that'd be a bit much. And I was like, well, it's on wheels. And then she just wheeled it back to the train station.
15: Yeah. You don't have to buy the ticket. Just take it to the train.
17: But at some point, it's on the person. That's the buyer's fault.
15: At all points.
16: This is from Ben Bachman in Norway. Power move. When emailing a resume or CV for a job, name the file on your resume, resume-English version.
17: It implies you're fluent in multiple languages.
15: Really good. Really good. This is from Dixon in the UK. Said, can be used in a group setting or one-on-one. Ask someone what they're currently reading. When they answer, no matter what the book, you reply with, still?
17: Love it. This is from Corey Bernston. I'm not sure whether this is this is one or not, but you guys can be the judge. Best used at any social setting, usually between males. I suggest when you first meet your girlfriend's father for the first time. After shaking someone's hand, immediately sniff your hand, raise your eyebrows and go, interesting.
15: It's a bold move. It's a bold move for her dad. All right, time for one more. Mm. This is from Jordan. Works best for males for reasons that will become apparent. You see a male colleague that's sporting a new haircut. Compliment them by saying, wow, nice pixie cut. This gives the impression that they have accidentally gone and got a hairstyle very popular with women.
12: 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And for more of the boys, search Hamish and Andy on Listener.
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8: Good morning, I'm Toby Goff. The National Labor Conference moves into its second day with the AUKUS deal on the agenda. Some party members believe the Defence Pact should be scrapped, arguing its cost can't be justified. The first day of the conference focused on the economy and industrial relations. But speaking to small business owners at Adelaide Central Markets, opposition leader Angus Taylor is accusing Labor of ignoring Australia's working class.
9: And we know their plan is to raise taxes, they're weakening borders, they want to change the flag. Well, we're going to keep focusing on our plan to make sure we have lower taxes, lower energy costs, we make sure migration is capped to housing supply and putting Australians first, and I'm going to continue to be out talking to people about that.
8: The nation's economy has added more than 76,000 jobs over the past month, but the majority are part-time. Data shows a slight increase in the overall unemployment rate to 4.4% in June. More people are in the market actively looking for work, confident they will get a job. Origin Energy says it's now working to confirm the exact number of customers affected by its data security breach. A hacker claims to have accessed information about 2 million customers. Origin says the data could include incomplete credit card or bank account information, as well as personal contact details and addresses. More than 13,000 people have signed a petition calling for a royal commission into the killings of women and girls. Victim support services say domestic violence is out of control after four women were recently killed in the space of 4 days. Australian Femicide Watch founder Sherelle Moody says systemic failures need to be addressed.
10: We need this truth-telling. We need a reckoning on male violence, and we're not going to get that unless we have a real national conversation, a real focus, just really go at it as hard as possible. How do we make this a cultural change across the country?
8: If this story has raised concerns with you or someone you know, the number for help is 1-800-RESPECT. Teachers in Victoria aren't ruling out further strike action over pay and conditions. They have recently rejected a 28.3% increase over 4 years. The union is calling for a 35% pay rise over 3 years. And the cost of removing the Pam the Bird graffiti sprayed on Melbourne's Bolt Bridge is estimated to be $200,000. A 22-year-old man's accused of climbing the bridge and painting the structure. Works are underway to clean the tag off the eastern pylon, but Transurban's Peter Munro says it could take crews up to 3 days.
11: Not a small little job at the top of a 140-metre pylon. This is like painting a house up in the air, 100 metres in the air.
8: Checking the markets, the Dow Jones is trading down 561 points. The Nasdaq also down 621. One Australian dollar is buying around 69.66 US cents.
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8: The opening ceremony for the 2026 Commonwealth Games is getting underway in Glasgow. Athletes from 74 nations will march in the Parade of Nations, marking the start of 11 days of competition. The first medals are set to be awarded across swimming and gymnastics tonight. Thomas Jenkins has become the highest single-season try scorer in Panthers history in their 24-18 victory over the Eels at Combank Stadium. His try tally sitting at 26 after round 21. In the AFL, the Magpies beat the Crows 108 points to 74. In Adelaide. Red centre Isaac Henry has been brought into the Wallabies squad for next month's test series against Japan, replacing the injured Lena Kitau. And Australia's opened its campaign at the Women's Basketball World Cup with a 13-2 extra innings victory over Mexico. That is the very latest news and sport.
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16: Your four-day forecast for the Mallee, chance of frost this morning for a cloudy day today. Light west to southwesterly winds up to 20 k's throughout the day. Tomorrow, cloudy, slight chance of a shower. Light westerly winds up to 20 k's an hour, top of 14 degrees. Sunday, cloudy, 15. Monday, to start your week, chance of fog, partly cloudy and heading for 16 degrees. Today, across the Mallee, we'll see a top of just 13.
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16: Right now, it's 2 degrees.
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1: Good morning, Sam College with your local news updates. Swan Hill Rural City Council is urging the Victorian Government to partner with basin communities to ensure the Sustainable Communities Fund provides long-term benefits for regions impacted by the Murray-Darling Basin Plan water recovery. Mayor Stuart King says the council wants local communities to have a greater role in shaping investments that support resilience and economic growth.
2: Found out recently that whilst the Victorian Government hasn't previously signed up to the Sustainable Communities Fund, which is a position that we've supported, we've worked with the state government on ideas as ways that they can support our municipalities. However, recently there's been some developments and a plan has been drawn up without the inclusion and without the involvement of local governments.
1: And Kahuna and district families are set to benefit from expanded early childhood services when the new Early Learning Victoria Kahuna Centre opens in Term 1 of 2027. After years of campaigning by families and the Gannawarra Shire Council, Shire Mayor Garner Smith says the centre at the Kahuna Consolidated School will cater for up to 102 children, offering long daycare, three-year-old kindergarten and pre-prep.
3: Council is excited to see the years of work undertaken by families seeking workable local childcare options come to fruition with the development of Early Learning Victoria Kahuna. The centre will enable up to 102 children to access long daycare, three-year-old kindergarten and pre-prep programs.
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1: Round 12 of North Central football tomorrow will see St Arnold put their season on the line as they face fourth place Bertram Watcham. A loss for the Saints this weekend will see their hopes of making finals all but done. Third place Cordia United plays an away game against Charlton, who are still yet to register a 2026 win. Donald will take on second place Sealake Nandaily, and the undefeated Wedderburn travel to Bort Park to take on the Magpies. And in the Central Victoria Football League, the Warrenine under-18 girls football side will be playing Sandhurst in a home game on Sunday. Entering the round 15 clash, the Tigers are currently undefeated on top of the ladder, while Sandhurst sit in sixth with 4 wins from 9 games. That's your local news and sports.
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2: 8 degrees in Melbourne, possible showers at top today, 14 at 6 o'clock. Good morning. I'm David Armstrong. King Charles and Queen Camilla have arrived by TARDIS as the Commonwealth Games gets underway in Glasgow. Nina Kennedy and Tim Hodge lead the 255-strong Australian team out onto Glasgow's Hydro Arena. More than 3,000 athletes will compete over the next 10 days at the Sporting Spectacular, which was originally due to be held in Victoria. And Australian swimmers at these games could earn hundreds of thousands of dollars. A billionaire offering big winning bonuses. Here's Jefferson Shaw.
3: Mining billionaire Gina Rinehart is offering swimmers at the Glasgow Games thousands of dollars for each medal won. Those in individual events will be given $20,000 for each gold medal, $15,000 for silver, and $10,000 for bronze. While athletes who break world records are being offered $30,000. Swimmers will hit the water on the first day of the competition with Lani Pallister, a favourite in the 400-metre freestyle. Jefferson Shaw reporting.
2: Jacinta Allen is set to push on with work from home, despite unemployment in Victoria now the highest in Australia. The gap between our state and the national average is the worst in 16 years. Business chiefs are warning the government's work-from-home policies are coming home to roost. Calls and messages to the Kids Helpline are up 26%. The organisation's warning it cannot meet demand from children in imminent danger, claiming kids as young as 8 are suicidal. More than 2,960 crisis interventions were recorded in the first half of the year. That equates to 16 calls every day, and more than a quarter of those calls are coming from Victoria. 10 people have been arrested during a crackdown on crime in the Ballarat area. Operation Talon targeted car thefts and high-risk driving. 11 stolen cars were recovered. A leading banker says physical banks won't exist within decades and cash is dead. Shane Elliott, former CEO at the ANZ, is talking with Neil Mitchell on his Mitchell Unlimited podcast.
4: I think the chance that the banks will probably still be around. I don't think the big four or the big five are going anywhere soon, but I think the way that you interact with them will be radically different. And I don't think we'll
5: see. In what way? I mean, branches. No branches?
4: There'll be no branches.
5: ATMs?
4: No. I don't think cash will be something, you know, you talk to your grandparents about and remember. It's like checks. We all sort of, oh, remember we had checks. I think cash will largely be gone.
2: A plan to ban more than 100 rock climbing routes at Mount Arapiles in the Grampians has been slammed as a bureaucratic schmozzle. Parks Victoria has released a draft management plan aimed at safeguarding cultural heritage sites. In finance, Wall Street's down 507, the dollar 69.64 US.
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2: Collingwood has claimed its sixth consecutive win in a second-half domination of the Crows in Adelaide last night. The Pies running out 34-point winners. Coach Craig McRae.
6: When you come over to Adelaide and play a team that's, you know, arguably the top four teams in the competition based on form, and you know, we've got some youth in our team getting good opportunities, and to put 108 points on the board is pretty significant. Yeah, it's probably beyond my expectations.
2: Melbourne's made 5 changes for tonight's clash against Geelong at the MCG, and an early win for some Aussies at the Commonwealth Games in the Lawn Bowls. Aaron Wilson winning his round one singles match, as did our women's pair up against Zambia. That's the latest news and sport.
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9: Good morning, Sam College with your local news updates. Two new paramedics have been assigned to the Swan Hill area as Ambulance Victoria welcomes its first intake of recruits for the 2026-27 year. Daniel Brewer reports.
10: This week's intake includes 53 graduate and qualified ambulance paramedics. 9 of the 48 graduates will begin work across the Loddon Mallee region, including one in Swan Hill, while one of the five qualified paramedics has also been posted to Swan Hill. Ambulance Victoria Chief Executive Officer Jordan Emery says a career as a paramedic offers the opportunity to make a significant difference in people's lives. More intakes of new graduate and qualified paramedics will continue to join Ambulance Victoria throughout 2026-27. Daniel Brewer, Ace Radio.
9: And football and netball clubs in the Mallee and throughout the Northwest will be among over 1,000 across the state this weekend, supporting the TAC and AFL Victoria's annual road safety round. TAC Chief Executive Tracy Slater says the initiative both honours those touched by road trauma and helps champion safer road behaviour across the community.
11: Sport has an incredible ability to bring communities together. Road Safety Round brings the football and netball community together for a cause that matters to every one of us, because every person deserves to get home safely.
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9: Here's Central Murray Live's Noel Watson to preview tomorrow's round 12 of Central Murray football.
12: Finals positions are on the line tomorrow in Central Murray. Kundrup, Barham and Moolamine currently sit 7th and 8th, and they meet in what should be a classic contest. Lake Boga play near neighbours Ultima, and the resultant 4 points will be crucial. Hay have got plenty of pressure coming their way in the next couple of weeks, and it starts tomorrow when they front up against the league leaders in United, importantly at United. Swan Hill are hanging on, and they need to win over Kerrang. And let's not forget, 3 plays 4, Kahuna Kangas and Warrenine. That should be a battle royale. And in other games, Tintin to play Balranald, Mallee Eagles host Murrumbit, and Tulebuck Menang, they're at home to Wandella. We're into the last 4 rounds of home and away.
9: And that's your local news and sport.
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13: Your 4-day forecast for the Mallee, partly cloudy today, with light winds becoming southwesterly up to 20 k's an hour in the middle of the day, then becoming light again in the late afternoon. Dropping down to 4 tonight for the weekend. Tomorrow, cloudy with a possible shower, 14. Sunday, cloudy and 15. Monday, partly cloudy and 16. Today, across the Mallee, we're expecting a top of 13.
0: Holtz Mitsubishi's 2025 models have to go. See them today, LMCT 235.
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0: It's the 100% Aussie beef of Macca's new quarter pounder barbecue bacon and double quarter pounder barbecue bacon. 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
15: And now, ladies and gentlemen, here's Gabby and Dan.
13: It's a Friday. It is 6:08. We've almost got there for the week, which is good news for all of us. Hello to you, Gabby. Happy Friday.
16: Hello.
13: Listen, we're not allowed to broadcast what's going on in Glasgow right now, but Gabby did come in a little bit confused when she heard David Armstrong's news there at 6 o'clock.
16: I was out in the corridor and I was doing something else and I heard King Charles and Queen Camilla have arrived at the Commonwealth Games in a TARDIS. And I went, a TARDIS? Yeah. And I looked it up and indeed they arrived in the Doctor Who police box TARDIS, which I think is really fun.
13: Yeah, that's cool.
16: But
13: that's
16: it
13: cool.
16: Did sound incorrect. I was like, you must have that wrong, David.
13: What I find fascinating about the Commonwealth Games is that all the United Kingdom countries are individual nations. So you have England,
16: Scotland,
13: Northern Ireland, Wales, and I assume Scotland will enter last. But then why for the Olympics are they Team Great Britain? You know what I mean? Are you one country or not? I don't get it.
16: To give them more medals?
13: I don't understand. It's like if we teamed up with, I don't know, all the countries in the area to form one big... Why don't we do the Olympics as Oceania and get New Zealand and Samoa and Tonga and all those kind of countries in with us? You know what I mean?
16: It'd be handy.
13: Why are they individual? And then in cricket, why are the West Indies one team but then multiple countries at the Olympics? And my head's about to explode.
16: Too much thinking on a Friday. Today's meant to be fun and chill and relax.
13: I'm sorry. You're right.
16: But great questions I don't have the answers to.
13: The other day I was thinking to myself, do I overthink things? But then I thought, oh no, I'm overthinking that.
16: Always happens when you're going to bed as well.
13: Oh, yeah.
16: Your brain kicks into the gear and you go, where were you all day?
13: Where were you when I...

0: Ed Sheeran and his bad habits at 16 past 6. This is the Morning Crew with Gabby and Dan. Happy Friday.
1: Get Fact Friday, Friday. Gotta get your facts on Friday. Gotta be knowledgeable for the weekend, weekend.
0: Indeed we do, Gabby. Not the greatest of weekends weather-wise. We're midwinter. It's understandable. But it might be a weekend where we have to make all good small talk. So drop some good old facts on people. Like, what about this one? So in the US state of Wisconsin, well known for their cheese.
2: Okay.
0: Yes. By law, certified premium cheese produced in Wisconsin must be quote-unquote highly pleasing. By law.
2: So when they make a cheese.
0: Yeah. I can't then sell it as premium cheese unless it's highly pleasing.
2: Highly pleasing. Mm. Oh no, this was only pleasing.
0: Who defines what is highly pleasing? Anyway, I'm not sure.
2: A cheese connoisseur.
0: Exactly. Somebody's onto that and that's their job.
2: Speaking of foods, the human brain apparently has the same consistency as warm butter or jelly. So now take a think of the brain surgeons. And the type of environment that they're working
0: really?
2: Under.
0: Really? So brains, I don't know why I thought
2: quite
0: brains
2: squishy.
0: Were a bit more solid than that, but they're very squishy,
2: quite
0: like butter
2: squishy,
0: or jelly.
2: Apparently. Yeah.
0: Yeah, right.
2: Neurosurgeons, incredible.
0: That is unbelievable. And it just goes to show you, too, when you cop a knock or somebody cops a knock on the footy field, how much your brain would bounce around, I suppose.
2: Mm.
0: In that situation. Speaking of America, which I was just before, did you know, Gabby, that 2.9% of the world's children are American?
2: Mm.
0: But they own 27.5% of the world's toys.
2: That's really off-putting, isn't it?
0: 2.9% of the world's children are American. 27% of the world's toys also live in America.
2: Spoiled.
0: Mm. Yes.
2: Have you heard of the Batman effect? So the Batman effect, there was an experiment of a pregnant woman boarding a train.
0: Right.
2: And then there was an experiment when Batman also boarded the train.
0: Right.
2: So when it was just the pregnant woman, only 37% of people were willing to give up their seat.
0: Stood up, yeah.
2: When Batman also appeared on the train with the pregnant woman, 67% of people were willing to give up their seat.
0: Yeah.
2: So it's I think it snapped people out of autopilot.
0: Yeah.
2: And gave them more awareness of their surroundings because they're like, that's Batman.
0: So
2: she's pregnant.
0: Well, so pregnant women should dress as Batman?
2: Oh, if I'm ever pregnant, I'll dress my husband up as Batman.
0: Great idea. That's a great idea.
2: And we'll go on public transport.
0: I had a really awkward situation the other day where I was on a tram in Melbourne because of course I was.
2: Course
0: it's me. And I stood up to let an elderly couple sit down and they declined the seat. And then we just had this awkward standoff where it was like, no, you guys sit down. No. Oh, we're fine. I'm like, no, you sit down. No, that's okay. And then no one sat there. And I was like, well,
2: then no one.
0: Well, yeah, they weren't on for long. So I think that's why they didn't take the seat. But I tried to do the
2: right
0: thing.
2: If you offer, and they say no, then you can sit back down.
0: I did eventually.
2: Yeah,
0: like,
2: right.
0: Because they got off and then I was like, oh, well, it's mine again now. But I was like, no, you take it.
2: No.
0: I tried to do the right thing. Anyway, Gabby, one more one from me. If you sneeze whilst driving at 100 k's an hour, you have your eyes closed for almost 16 metres. 16 metres. If you sneeze at 100 kilometres an hour, you have your eyes closed for almost 16 metres.
2: And often, sneezes don't come in singles.
0: No, you're right.
2: Yeah.
0: I used to be able to
2: suddenly
0: sneeze.
2: Suddenly you're like 32 or 50 metres down
0: the
2: road.
0: Yeah, you are.
2: Wow.
0: Yes.
2: That's concerning.
0: Mm.
2: Have you tried to sneeze with your eyes open? I have. Whilst driving.
0: No, I don't think I've ever.
2: It's impossible.
0: When a sneeze is coming, I just let my body take over.
2: There you go.
0: It knows what to do.
2: There's the iconic guitar riff
0: at the
2: beginning of Dire Straits' Money for Nothing.
0: You mean this one?
2: And it was an accident. So there was a microphone that was kind of pointing at the floor, another one not quite on the speaker, another one was somewhere else.
0: Yeah, right.
2: And they've tried to recreate it and they can't. Engineers can't replicate it. They tried to draw maps, use the same amps, the same setups, they can't get that exact sound ever again because it was a boo-boo.
0: Isn't that incredible? great song. I don't think Sting is supposed to be in that song either. I think he was just there on the day and they're like, do you want to join in this one? Okay, sure.
2: Really?
0: I'm pretty sure that's the case.
2: That's cool.
0: I don't have the information in front of me, but I could look it up. But one more thing I'll add to that. I'm sorry, my get facts are done, but I'll add one more. So there's a new Shrek movie coming out next year.
2: Yeah.
0: And all the characters look a little different.
2: Yes.
0: Because technology's come so far, they can't go back now.
2: Is that what happened?
0: Yeah, they can't make them look like they used to because technology's come so far that they have to make them look a little bit different than what they did.
2: Because there was outcry.
0: A bit of outrage, yeah.
2: Yeah, outrage when the new Shrek kind of trailer and everyone's like, what happened? They don't look right. Really?
0: They just look a bit off, don't they, the Shrek characters? But they can't go back, apparently.
2: That's fascinating.
0: they're stuck with what they got. Anyway, that was...
1: Get Fact Friday, Friday. Gotta get your facts on Friday. Gotta be knowledgeable for the weekend.
2: Feels like that's a bit of a sign not to go ahead with the movie.
0: Yeah.
2: If we can't make the characters look the same, let's not do it. They're like, nah, we'll persist with Shrek number 5.
0: Yeah. It's one of those things. As I said, there's no new movie ideas. Sting was not originally planned to be on Money for Nothing. He was added spontaneously when Mark Knopfler realised Sting was vacationing in the same building where they were recording.
2: Vacationing?
0: Apparently.
2: In a recording studio.
0: You want to come down and have a go? So that whole line where he's like, I want my MTV, was not supposed to be in that song.
2: Oh, fascinating.
0: That song just feels like a happy accident.
2: It does.
0: 22 past 6, Morning Crew with Gabby and Dan.
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0: Choosing Texas, all by 6:30. Morning Crew with Gabby and Dan. 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
1: So at the moment, the opening ceremony for the Commonwealth Games is happening, and that is happening in Scotland. And I just learned a bit of Scottish slang, I guess, terminology.
0: Okay hit me.
1: A Glasgow kiss. Have you ever heard of it?
0: Yeah.
1: I thought it was like a French kiss.
0: No, it's not.
1: It's a headbutt.
0: Yeah, it's a headbutt right to the bridge of the nose, I believe.
1: Oh.
0: If you want to get technical, that is the Glasgow kiss.
1: So you've heard of it?
0: Oh, yeah.
1: Wrestling.
0: Yeah.
1: WWE.
0: Yes, but also think my father was, I think it was his go-to move in pub brawls.
1: A Glasgow kiss?
0: Yeah, had a hard head on him, did my dad. So
1: really?
0: Yeah.
1: I wouldn't have picked up on, like, if it was in a TV show or someone was telling Glasgow me a story, kiss. I wouldn't have understood what a Glasgow kiss was.
0: Liverpool kiss means the same.
1: A headbutt.
0: Yeah.
1: Okay, I'll have my wits about me.
0: Yeah, so just be wary of that. If someone offers you a French kiss, maybe take that one rather than the Glasgow kiss alternative.
1: But what do the French call it? Just a kiss?
0: That is a great point, yes. I think people in Glasgow definitely call theirs the Glasgow kiss, but I think French people just call it kissing?
1: Just kissing.
0: Yeah,
1: because it also begs the question, if I'm in Greece and I want a Greek salad, surely I can't just order salad.
0: Yeah.
1: But I wouldn't order a Greek salad either. Yeah. It must have a name. It must have another name.
0: Salad and yogurt. I don't know.
1: If I want Greek yogurt over there, I just order yogurt.
0: Yogurt, please. Well, I mean, also, these sort of names for things also show how racist Australians are. Because you know the Mexican wave?
1: Yeah.
0: We're the only country that calls it the Mexican wave. Would you like to know what they call it in the US? The wave.
1: Why did we add Mexican?
0: Because the first time a lot of Australians saw this, apparently, somebody could correct me if I'm wrong, was during the 1986 FIFA World Cup, which was held in Mexico.
1: So the wave
0: originated in the United States.
1: Oh.
0: But the first time it was sort of exposed to a global audience was during the 1986 FIFA World Cup. And
1: so that's why we call it the Mexican wave.
0: Right. What about the game Chinese Whispers? You know what they call that in America? The telephone game.
1: Really?
0: Yeah.
1: I would just call it Whispers. Yeah. I don't understand why Chinese got
0: put. And there's another one too. Chinese
1: telephone.
0: Chinese burn. It's Chinese burn in Australia, New Zealand and the UK, but it's an Indian burn. Or an Indian sunburn in the United States, apparently.
1: That was really painful as a kid. I had two older brothers, so I got it quite a lot. I don't know why.
0: I think I've managed to avoid it successfully through most of my life.
1: Yeah, right.
0: Chinese burn.
1: Where'd the wet willy come from? Reminds me of one of your wife's clients.
0: He gave me
1: a wet willy. You know, it was the first time I ever met him. And in the first 20 seconds, I had a wet finger in my ear. And I was like, whoa.
0: I must just stress, just to clarify what my wife's clients mean.
1: Oh,
0: is it? She's a disability support worker.
1: Yeah.
0: So when Gabby's getting a wet willy off one of my wife's clients, it's a wet finger.
1: It was so unexpected.
0: Yeah.
1: It's like, would you like a hot chocolate? Yeah, I would. Wet willy, whoa! That was so random. I haven't had one since I was in primary school.
0: Yeah, and for good reason too. I can't believe you just ticked off all those things. You never know what you're going to get on a Friday. You're on the Morning Crew with Gabby and Dan.
1: Care for the Glasgow kiss.
0: I'm going to get you some Justin Bieber. So

0: That is Justin Bieber and Daisies at 25 to 7. This is the Morning Crew with Gabby and Dan. Local news coming up in just a moment. Then we'll talk all things sport. Some action has already started at the Comm Games. We'll talk about that in just a moment.
1: Oh, yeah.
0: Plus the Pies. Collingwood, I reckon they're pulling off a reverse 2025. So they're really good early in 2025 and sort of petered out. They seem to be doing the opposite in 2026. And we'll discuss it next. Morning Crew with Gabby and Dan.
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19: Good morning, Sam College with your local news updates. Families across Kahuna and the surrounding district will have greater access to early childhood education from 2027 with the Early Learning Victoria Kahuna Centre opening at the Kahuna Consolidated School. Gunnawarra Shire Mayor Garner Smith says this will see the Kahuna Kindergarten cease operation from the end of the year.
20: The development of this new centre is a testament to what can be achieved through strong community advocacy and partnership, creating a lasting benefit for the future generations of local children and families. The opening of this new centre has enabled Council to assess the future of early childhood education in Kahuna. Following careful consideration, Council has resolved to cease operating the Kahuna Kindergarten from the end of this year to fully support this new community facility.
19: And the Victorian Government is being urged by the Murray River Group of Councils to give basin communities a stronger voice in how Sustainable Community Fund money is spent. Swan Hill Mayor Stuart King says funding should reflect local priorities and support lasting economic development and community resilience in areas affected by water recovery under the Murray-Darling Basin Plan.
21: However, recently there's been some developments and a plan has been drawn up without the inclusion and without the involvement of local government. So we've written some letters to the relevant ministers seeking urgent meetings because we want to make sure that this once in a generation opportunity to support the communities that were most impacted by water reform are supported.
1: Swan Hill Windscreens, your O'Brien Glass authorised dealer, recalibrating all latest model vehicle windscreens fitted with camera car technology. 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
19: In round 12 of the North Central League tomorrow, Donald will be hosting Sealake Nandaily and Charlton will take on Calder United, with both games a part of the Mount of Prevention Cup. In other matches, St Arnett will take on Bircher Borcham and Bors will take on Wedderburn. And in other sporting news, on Wednesday night, the Heathcote District Football and Netball League Board got together for an extraordinary meeting to vote on whether to accept the Kahuna Kangas into the league from next season. And for the third time, the application was denied, with the results 6-3 in favour of not letting them in. The Kangas required a minimum of 6 votes in favour of the move to have the proceedings move forward. That's your local news and sports.
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0: Your four-day forecast for the Mallee, partly cloudy today, with light winds becoming southwesterly up to 20 k's an hour in the middle of the day, then becoming light again in the late afternoon. Dropping down to 4 tonight for the weekend. Tomorrow, cloudy with a possible shower, 14. Sunday, cloudy and 15. Monday, partly cloudy and 16. Today, across the Mallee, we're expecting a top of 13.
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0: Well, Gabby, the Commonwealth Games are underway. The King and Queen arrived via TARDIS in Glasgow. The Games actually started. So even though the opening ceremony is happening as we speak, there has been some action already in the boxing ring and also in the lawn bowls arena, I suppose. It's indoor lawn bowls this year in Glasgow. And Australia had already had a win early there. Not a medal, but just some round one wins, so that's good to see. There's plenty of Commonwealth Games action to sink your teeth into today, and some of it is at family-friendly times for us. So swimming and para-swimming tonight, the heats, they're happening between 7:30 and 10:30. However, the finals, they're happening between 4 a.m. and 7 a.m. tomorrow. So if you're up early and you want to watch swimming, that's a good opportunity there. We've also got 3x3 basketball and wheelchair basketball, artistic gymnastics, bowls and para bowls, para power lifting as well. All part of day one action at the Commonwealth Games. The opening ceremony, as I said, is happening right now. Last night, huge win for Collingwood. They're doing a reverse of what they did last year. They dominated the first half of last season, sort of petered out. Still got to a prelim, but struggled in the back half of the season. This year, they're doing the opposite. Struggled early, got some new blokes in the team, and now they're surging. And it was a huge win last night of the in-form Adelaide Crows at the Adelaide Oval. They were 26 points down, 25 points down early, and they came back and won by 34 in the end, 108-74. So a big score by the Pies. Well done. Dan McStay kicked the goal of the year contender. So well done to Collingwood. Two matches in the AFL tonight. Over this side of the country, we've got Melbourne versus Geelong. That's going to be a beauty. That's at the MCG. On the other side of the country, we have a Western Derby, but the timing is so stupid. We've got Fremantle versus West Coast in Perth, starting our time at 8:10. Which means in Perth, it starts at 6:10. So it's a Perth team versus another Perth team at 6:10. Put it at 7:30 their time.
3: It's
0: I don't get the AFL fixture.
3: You're going to be there in your suit.
0: What is going on? Anyway, also NRL action tonight. The Melbourne Storm are taking on the South Sydney Rabbitohs up in Sydney. To say it's must win is an understatement for the Storm. Their finals surge is looking less and less likely as the weeks go by. Last night, Penrith too good for Parramatta. Just quickly, I believe we've got one coming through on the Facebook page as well, Gav.
3: We do, from Jody.
0: Oh, yes.
3: Wants to give a shout out to her boss, Kelly Atkinson, who is at the World Water Ski Champs in Canada, currently third in her class.
0: That's fantastic. And a worldwide petition to kick Argentina out of the next World Cup has amassed an incredible 23 million signatures, almost the population of Australia. Mm-hmm. So the initial petition, they were hoping for 5 million signatures. They believe Argentina performed underhand tactics, had a perceived referee bias in their favour, and also lacked quite a bit of sportsmanship along the way as well. And what happened at the end of the final probably typified that.
3: It's nearly a Guinness World Record for the most amount of signatures on a petition.
0: That's crazy. I don't think it's going to happen, gang, but it's funny that it's got to 23 million. That's a lot of people. Yeah. Have you signed it?
3: No, I didn't even see it.
0: No, neither did I. But yeah, I suppose if we get Argentina out of the way, then we'll bump ourselves up to 21st in the world. So bring that on. That is the sport. Good luck if you're taking the field or court this weekend at 6:49. It is The Morning Crew with Gabby and Dan.
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0: Swift here on The Morning Crew with Gabby and Dan at 4 to 7. News coming up in a moment, both national and local. Then a bit later on this morning, we're going to get political here on The Morning Crew, which we try not to do, but we do have the state opposition leader, Jess Wilson, coming in the studio for a chat, 4 months out from the Victorian state election.
1: She's currently going to every single electorate around the state. It's taking her a while, but it's a great effort.
0: Oh, we've done something similar in the past and knocked us around for a while, but Jess Wilson, she is going to join us in studio for a chat a little later on here on The Morning Crew with Gabby and Dan.
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5: 8 degrees in Melbourne, possible showers at top today, 14, 7 o'clock. Good morning, I'm David Armstrong. The Commonwealth Sport flag has been raised as the 2026 Commonwealth Games officially begin in Glasgow. The opening ceremony featured the Loch Ness Monster, the TARDIS and sparkling unicorns as part of the celebration of Scottish culture. Nina Kennedy and Tim Hodge led out Australia's athletes at the Hydro Arena as they prepare to compete over the next 10 days. After Victoria scrapped plans to host the event, the President of Commonwealth Sport, Dr. Donald Ricare, praising Glasgow for taking up the challenge.
6: These, Your Majesties, are reimagined games that have been made possible by the extraordinary legacy of 2014 and by a city that once again welcomes us with warm hearts and open arms.
5: And audio thanks to Seven. Council ratepayers set to be slugged in a desperate bid to save Jacinta Allen's job. Dennis O'Kane explains.
7: Rate capping could be scrapped, giving councils open slather to hit householders. Senior government sources have told the Herald Sun the push is being driven by the Premier's urgent need to lock in support from those MPs aligned with the Australian Services Union. And that's a block considered critical to her survival in any leadership challenge. The union, which covers council workers, is dead against rate caps, claiming they hinder wage rises for them and also impact on services. Dennis O'Kane, Melbourne.
5: We're being warned to be prepared to face a double whammy of petrol price hikes and an almost certain interest rate hike. The price of unleaded at some stations has already surged to $2 a litre as the Iran-US war escalates. 43-year-old man's been charged after ramming several vehicles, one with a young boy inside. The drama unfolded last weekend in Malvern East, during which police were allegedly threatened with a chainsaw. 12-year-old boy escaped injury. 43-year-old man has fronted court. He has been bailed to reappear in September. One of the nation's top bankers says Australians aspire to own a home because it's good for your health and happiness. Shane Elliott, former CEO at the ANZ, has told Neil Mitchell on his Mitchell Unlimited podcast that doesn't augur well for young people.
8: The evidence is really strong that people who live in secure accommodation have better health outcomes, have better educational outcomes, yep, etc. So there's a social community benefit of home ownership beyond just, oh, I've got equity in my house, yeah?
9: That makes it even worse because we're
8: handing makes it worse.
9: The only other generation that's going to be less healthy, less happy,
8: correct,
9: and less financial.
5: A Catholic school in Geelong replaces its Torres Strait Islander flag with a Hawke's flag every time the side wins, but the gesture by Iona College is now under fire. School principal Damien McHugh admits he's a Hawks fan, but a number of parents are far from amused, describing the flag swap as a bad look. In finance, Wall Street's down 506, the dollar 69.64 US.
3: 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Naya Road.
5: A second half domination saw Collingwood upset the Crows in Adelaide by 34 points last night. Pies coach Craig McRae says his players performed beyond expectation.
10: We had 13 individual goal kickers. The forward line's been a bit all over the place in terms of personnel and changes, and a lot of players we'd like to have in there, but we don't. So we're trying to find a way, and we scored at 57% of the time we went inside 50. That suggests that we're running a pretty good system and structure, and players are playing their role. To kick 108 points on a team that defends this ground better than anyone else in the competition.
5: Melbourne's made five changes for tonight's clash against Geelong at the MCG, and St Kilda forward Max King has not played senior footy in 2 years to face North Melbourne on Sunday, provided he gets through training today. That's the latest news and sport.
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11: Good morning, Sam College with your local news updates. More than 1,000 football and netball clubs across Victoria, including those throughout the Mallee and Northwest, will take part in the TAC and AFL Victoria's annual road safety round this weekend. TAC Chief Executive Tracy Slater says the campaign remembers those impacted by road trauma and promotes safer driving across the community.
12: Well, this weekend, thousands of Victorians will be banding together for road safety. It's a real chance to honour those impacted by road trauma and start important conversations, because road safety is a responsibility we all share.
11: And Ambulance Victoria has welcomed the first intake of paramedics for the 2026-27 financial year, with two recruits joining the Swan Hill region. Daniel Brewer has more.
13: This week's intake includes 53 graduates and qualified ambulance paramedics. Nine of the 48 graduates will begin work across the Loddon Mallee region, including one in Swan Hill, while one of the five qualified paramedics has also been posted to Swan Hill. Ambulance Victoria Chief Executive Officer Jordan Emery says a career as a paramedic offers the opportunity to make a significant difference in people's lives. More intakes of new graduate and qualified paramedics will continue to join Ambulance Victoria throughout 2026-27. Daniel Brewer, Ace Radio.
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11: Tomorrow sees round 12 of the Central Murray League, and with a preview of this weekend's football action, here's Central Murray Live's Noel Watson.
14: Finals positions are on the line tomorrow in Central Murray. Coondrook, Barham and Moolamine currently sit 7th and 8th, and they meet in what should be a classic contest. Lake Boga play near neighbours Ultima, and the resultant 4 points will be crucial. Hay have got plenty of pressure coming their way in the next couple of weeks, and it starts tomorrow when they front up against the league leaders in United, importantly at United. Swan Hill are hanging on, and they need to win over Kerrang. And let's not forget, 3 plays 4, Kahuna, Kangas and Warrenine. That should be a battle royale. And in other games, Tintin to play Balranald, Mallee Eagles host Murrumbin, and Tullibuck Menang, they're at home to Wandella. We're into the last four rounds of Home and Away.
11: And that's your local news and sport.
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15: Your four-day forecast for the Mallee, partly cloudy today, with light winds becoming southwesterly up to 20 k's an hour in the middle of the day, then becoming light again in the late afternoon. Dropping down to 4 tonight for the weekend. Tomorrow, cloudy with a possible shower, 14. Sunday, cloudy and 15. Monday, partly cloudy and 16. Today, across the Mallee, we're expecting a top of 13.
3: Holt Mitsubishi's 2025 models have to go. 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
15: And right now, 1 degree.
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15: And a very happy Friday to you. It is- is 7:08. This is the Morning Crew with Gabby and Dan.
18: So flight spotters, aviation fans, they're looking to the skies. So the world's longest range commercial aircraft is making its way to Australia.
15: Yes.
18: So it left France and it's going to land in Melbourne about 10:30 a.m. this morning.
15: Okay.
18: And at one stage, 10,000 people were tracking this flight.
15: Yeah.
18: To put that in perspective, when Taylor Swift landed in Australia, so she did Hawaii to Melbourne, and they were like, this is the most watched plane.
15: Yeah, yeah.
18: There was about 6,000 people monitoring that.
15: Okay.
18: So more people are watching this Airbus that's eventually going to take us from Sydney to New York or Sydney to London.
15: Direct, yeah.
18: But at the moment, the trial is from Toulouse in France to Melbourne.
15: That's still a bloody long way. I think half an hour earlier than expected too, because I'm
18: earlier, it was 10:30.
15: I thought it was 11 they were actually originally predicted to a land.
18: Ooh,
15: so maybe the bottom.
18: Some tailwind.
15: Perhaps, why not, hey? So, yeah, outstanding. It's There's a lot of plane nerds.
18: Such an unusual flight path as well. So later on, when it goes from Sydney to London, it's going to go over the North Pole.
15: Yeah, okay.
18: Which isn't, like, unusual. There's other airlines that do that, but I think it's the first for an Australian airline.
15: Have you ever camped out at the end of the runway and watched the planes land?
18: No.
15: Oh, it's fun. It's a really fun day out. So if you ever go to Melbourne Airport at the, I guess, the Sunbury end of the airport, there's like a little car park with like a couple of food trucks. You can just plonk yourself
18: food
15: in.
18: Food trucks.
15: Food trucks, like an ice cream van, a kebab van or something. And you can just sit there and watch the planes land until your heart's content. Or in Sydney, I don't know what the official name for it is.
18: General Holmes Drive.
15: It's just round from Brighton Lassands, I suppose. There's a spot you can sort of go, and there's a beach, and you can play in the beach, and the runway is just there. Like the runway for Sydney Airport is just right there. And you can have a quick dip in that.
18: There is a road in Sydney called General Holmes Drive.
15: Yes.
18: And it's scary at times because you drive along it and it feels like the plane is on top of you because it's right where the runway is.
15: You go under the runway.
18: Yeah.
15: And it's
18: freaky.
15: It's bizarre. I actually saw someone put a picture up. It's like Sydney, Australia, where you can drive under the runway. And some American posted, that's clearly AI.
18: No,
15: it's not.
18: It's not.
15: The first time you drive into Sydney and you go under the runway, the first time you do it, you're like, what is that? Because there was literally an Airbus A380 driving over to take its place on the runway.
18: I still just find this fascinating that we're going to go to London via the North Pole.
15: Yeah.
18: Like, it doesn't feel like the most direct route, but they're saying it's often faster that way. Like, to go the longer way because of certain wind patterns and whatnot.
15: There's a flight.
18: And I find that intriguing.
15: There's a flight that flies over my house semi-regularly because I'm one of these plane nerds who watches the app, which is Sydney to Johannesburg.
18: Yeah, right.
15: And I said, why does it come past here? And a pilot once said, well, that's the quickest way. I said, yeah, but South Africa's over there and we're here. And they're like, no, the world's curved, mate. So on a map, it looks like it's going out of its way. But in a curved world, it makes sense.
18: I think Qantas has flights to go to South America via the South Pole.
15: Wow.
18: Again, kind of duck under to go up.
15: Yes.
18: It's bizarre.
15: On a map, it looks weird. But on a curved globe, it looks perfectly acceptable.
18: Yeah.
15: Anyway, interesting stuff. All right, we'll keep an eye on that plane. If it lands any earlier, I'll let you know.
18: Around 10,000 people monitoring it. Very
15: well,
18: cool.
15: As of 7:12 this morning, it'll be 10,001 as I have a quick one myself.
18: Of course.
15: Yes. This is Tame Impala, Dracula, Morning Crew, Gabby and Dan. Happy Friday.

0: Charlotte. A reminder that Old School Friday's back this morning from 9 at 19 past 7. This is the Morning Crew with Gabby and Dan. And Gabby, an employee, has been praised by millions of Aussies for going the extra mile in the aisles of a Queensland Woolies. So Nigel, who's worked with the supermarket giant for nearly 2 decades, is one of the many employees responsible for keeping the shelves stocked. However, it's just how well he does that job has captured the attention of social media users. So the story's actually locked on the Gold Coast. His stacking is so on point when it comes to, this is, I guess, the freezer section.
1: It's aesthetically pleasing.
0: It's just so aesthetically pleasing. He has been described as Australia's best shelf stacker. Stocker, you know what I mean?
1: So, for example, often when you go get, like, a bag of peas, they're kind of in a scrumpled up little ball, right?
0: Oh, yeah.
1: But his is nice and flat.
0: Mm-hmm.
1: And, like, they're all stacked perfectly, which is also helpful as a consumer, because then when you want to put them in your freezer, they're nice and flat rather than the big ball of peas.
0: Nigel is stacking shelves.
1: He is.
0: Now, this is another story that came up last week.
1: There's a lot of independent greengrocers which are also fantastic at stacking their fruit.
0: There's a lot of good stackers out there, but this one's just gone viral.
1: Good stackers.
0: Absolutely. Well, what about this? Chris Lowry is a 77-year-old great-grandmother, and she has been named as Victoria's best lollipop lady. So she's at a school in Vermont in Melbourne's east. She's been doing it for a long time, and she has been declared Victoria's best lollipop lady. How they judge that.
1: Every bakery has the best pies.
0: How many best vanilla slices are there across the state?
1: Yes.
0: There's heaps. Are you the best? 1-300-799-31. It's time to brag. Is there something that you do at your work which you genuinely believe you are the best at? 1-300-799-31.
1: What constitutes being the best lollipop lady?
0: That's hard to define, I think. I just think it's somebody who's been there for a long time and has an unblemished record. But, I mean, if it's not getting...
1: You don't want to be the worst lollipop lady.
0: Yeah, no, that's a bad thing. I mean, if it's just not getting kids hit by a car, then that's most lollipop people, I think. I don't think we have too many second chances for ones who get that wrong. So, yeah, well done to Chris. I'm sure she deserves it in her own way. But 1-300-799-31, do you genuinely believe you're the best at something? I think I'm the best at something at this workplace. I reckon I'm the best timer-upperer. And that means nothing to a lot of people.
1: It means nothing to most people.
0: But I'm telling you, timing up, I'm a master at it. I've got time up in my sleep. Sometimes I do. Sometimes I wake up at 4 o'clock on the dot without an alarm and I'm like, even in my sleep, I can time up.
1: Hit the post. It was funny. I had my little nieces at my house and my pantry is a bit of a walk-in pantry.
0: Oh, yeah, yeah.
1: And they went, wow, look at the supermarket. Because everything is in straight lines, label facing the front.
0: In your pantry?
1: Of course it is. Are you joking?
0: That does not surprise me.
1: Yeah, of course.
0: Mine's just thrown together. It's like a hodgepodge of everything.
1: Of course it is.
0: Yes.
1: But my little nieces went in there and they used to go shopping.
0: Oh, wow.
1: Yeah, in their head. They were like, we're going to the shops. We're going to the supermarket.
0: You believe your pantry sorting is... That's what you said.
1: It's just organised.
0: Are you the best at something? 1-300-799-31 in the workplace or at home. Are you the best, like Nigel from the Gold Coast Woolworths or, what's her name, Chris from the Vermont School Crossing?
1: Even my herbs and spices are alphabetical.
0: Oh, my God. 1-300-799-31.
1: I knew someone was in my house because the cumin was in the wrong spot. Like, who did that?
0: Oh, I'm cumin to get him. 1-300-799-31. Give us a call. What are you the best at?
1: Not much for
0: in
1: me.
0: In your opinion, at 22 past 7. Morning Crew with Gabby and Dan. Oh, look at that timing.
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10: 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And for the first time, yard dog trials. 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
11: There's even a local class for those who live in the Mallee. So if you've never had a go before, this is the perfect chance. And there's a trophy up for grabs. The local class session will happen after the open competition on the Wednesday afternoon. Just make sure you sign your pooch up. It's $10 per dog.
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0: Stars. I just might ride on 7:30 Morning Crew with Gabby and Dan. I have found the Project Sunrise test aircraft on my flight radar app, Gabby. So we spoke about this before, this enormous test flight that's going on Toulouse in France to Melbourne. It's all to pave the way, I suppose, for direct flights from Australia to London and Australia to New York, the East Coast Sydney. Anyway. So Toulouse to Melbourne, it departed 15 hours and 57 minutes ago. It's going to arrive in Melbourne in 3 hours and 16 minutes. It's currently over Broome.
1: There you go.
0: So it's made the Australian mainland and seems to be tracking quite well. I'm a bit of a nerd for that sort of thing. So that's cool.
1: There was 10,000 people watching it at one stage.
0: And I'm one of them, so apologies about that. We are talking about being the best, and maybe I'm the best at finding random aircraft on the Flight Radar 24 app, Gabby.
1: Hey, you may not have to worry about excelling or being the best at something for much longer.
0: Right.
1: So US Director of Control AI, his name is Connor Leahy, he says we're getting closer to creating super intelligence.
0: Much smarter
1: than humans, and we have no idea how to control such systems. So already, tech company OpenAI has admitted that during testing, one of their advanced AI models acted without human direction.
0: Oh my God.
1: It then escaped from its secure environment, discovered the internet, and hacked into another company called Hugging Face.
0: What?
1: Yeah. It's bizarre. Like, we've had so many people who are in that AI world say,
0: yes,
1: we're not ready for this. So you had, like, Jeffrey Hinton, known as the godfather of AI, actually quit Google in 2023 so he could freely speak about AI and the risks and said, yeah, it's going to become more capable and society doesn't know how to handle that.
0: No, we don't.
1: No, we don't.
0: Why are we doing this? Why? Who wants this?
1: There's parts of it that I liked. Yeah. I like the, like, Siri element where you ask it to Google what's Fahrenheit to Celsius cooking because you're in the middle of something.
0: Yeah, that's good.
1: That's about as much of the technology that I need.
0: Hey, Alexa, play... You know, I like that sort of stuff. You know what I mean?
1: It's so simple.
0: I like that sort of stuff.
1: Volume up, volume down.
0: I like my robot helpers like that. Yeah. I don't want them having super intelligence and escaping without human instruction, please.
1: Yeah.
0: Last thing I want is chasing my Alexa down the street.
1: On the plus side, they're going to become smarter than us.
0: Oh.
1: So, yeah, we don't need to try hard anymore. Don't worry about your ASI. I'm joking.
0: Well, you're right, because I've got a kid who's trying to work out what he wants to do when he grows up, because he's going into year 10 next year and he's got to pick electives that I suppose are what he wants to do. He's not really sure what he wants to do. And he doesn't need to do anything. The robots are going to do it for you. You know what I mean?
1: It was stats from Britain recently.
0: Yeah.
1: And a few years ago, people really wanted to be like an influencer, social media influencer. That's now completely flipped. And one of the most desirable and most wanted jobs over there is to be a train driver.
0: Oh, that's good.
1: But now everyone's coming after your next job.
0: Well, my train driver job.
1: Yeah.
0: Well, to be fair, they're going to be... We've already got driverless trains in Sydney, some train lines up
1: there. Oh, yeah, that's right.
0: Yeah, the Metro doesn't have drivers.
1: Like,
0: well, guess what? I think more and more trains are going to adopt that over time. So, jeez.
1: Are we going to keep pilots?
0: As long as we
1: on these 20-hour flights.
0: As long as we keep radio presenters.
1: Definitely not.
0: Oh, no.
1: No, we're a dying breed.
0: Well, we'll cling on to this job while we can. 7:34, Water Crew with Gabby Dan. Local news, because no robot can deliver that better than us.
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16: Good morning, Sam College with your local news updates. The Murray River Group of Councils wants the Victorian Government to adopt a stronger partnership with basin communities when allocating Sustainable Communities Fund money. Swan Hill Mayor and Chair of the MRGC, Stuart King, says local knowledge should guide investment to ensure communities affected by the Murray-Darling Basin Plan water recovery receive lasting economic and social benefits.
17: Found out recently that whilst the Victorian Government hasn't previously signed up to the Sustainable Communities Fund, which is a position that we've supported, we've worked with the state government on ideas as ways that they can support our municipalities. However, recently there's been some developments and a plan has been drawn up without the inclusion and without the involvement of local governments.
16: And Kahuna and district families are set to benefit from expanded early childhood services when the new Early Learning Victoria Kahuna Centre opens in Term 1, 2027. After years of campaigning by families and the Gunnawarra Shire Council, Mayor Garner Smith says the centre at the Kahuna Consolidated School will cater for up to 102 children, offering long daycare, three-year-old kindergarten and pre-prep.
18: Council is excited to see the years of work undertaken by families seeking workable local childcare options come to fruition with the development of Early Learning Victoria Kahuna. The centre will enable up to 102 children to access long daycare, three-year-old kindergarten and pre-prep programs.
15: Big brands, local blokes, better deals. 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
16: Round 12 of North Central Football tomorrow will see the undefeated Wedderburn travel to Bort Park to take on the Magpies. Donald will take on second place Selek Nandaily. Third place Calder United plays an away game against Charlton, who are still yet to register a 2026 win. And St Arnett has it all on the line this weekend as they face fourth place Bircham Watcham. A loss for the Saints tomorrow will see their hopes of making the finals all but done. And in the Central Victoria Football League, the Warrenine under-18 girls football side will be playing Sandhurst in a home game on Sunday. Entering the round 15 clash, the Tigers are currently undefeated on top of the ladder, while Sandhurst sit in sixth with 4 wins from 9 games. That's your local news and sport.
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0: Your 4-day forecast for the Mallee, partly cloudy today, with light winds becoming southwesterly up to 20 k's an hour in the middle of the day, then becoming light again in the late afternoon. Dropping down to 4 tonight for the weekend. Tomorrow, cloudy with a possible shower, 14. Sunday, cloudy and 15. Monday, partly cloudy and 16. Today, across the Mallee, we're expecting a top of 13.
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0: And right now, 1 degree.
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0: Hey, coming up soon, $1,000 on the line with Gabby and Dan's Bare Minute. Also, Victorian State Opposition Leader Jess Wilson is going to be in the studio with us.
3: Yeah.
0: That's random.
3: Do we do FM or do we do a bit of politics?
0: I'm not doing politics. We are going to find out what her favourite Chinese food is or something. I'll come up with something. I don't know.
3: I'll do a little politics. Let's find
0: the real Jess Wilson. Okay, right. What's in her fridge that she's embarrassed about? We'll find out after 8 with the State Opposition Leader here on the Morning Crew with Gabby.
3: Woohoo! Hey,
0: Trini, what's going on?
3: Julie Andrews is going to be the focus of a new Disney documentary exploring her journey from British vaudeville performer to international screen legend, set to debut next year. It's going to feature never-seen-before footage, candid interviews, explaining her triumphs, heartbreak, personal challenges behind her celebrated career. However,
0: yes,
3: when Disney made the announcement on their socials, there was a collective heart attack among fans because this is the photo they used.
0: Yeah, what's wrong with that?
3: Everyone thought she died.
0: The type of portrait that it is,
3: the colouring, the glow of it.
0: You're half expecting to say Julie Andrews, 1936 to 2026.
3: It's very angelic.
0: And they all went,
3: oh my God, Disney, you did us dirty.
0: Yeah.
3: So thankfully, she's alive. It's a documentary. It was also captioned like courage, resilience, grace. You know, it does seem like it's a tribute.
0: I saw what I thought was a tribute on social media the other day.
3: Yes.
0: It was like, you know, Brian, 2008 to 2026. And I was like, oh God, he's died. Hang on, he was older than 18. He hasn't died. That was just his tenure as the president of the cricket club.
3: Right.
0: And like, Brian, 2008, 2026. I'm like, don't make it look like he's died, guys.
3: Well, that's what happened with Julie Andrews in Disney.
0: Oh, there you go.
3: Hey, The Odyssey, it's been seen by millions. It's the Christopher Nolan directed epic.
0: Yes.
3: It made $376 million at the global box office for its opening weekend.
0: Mm-hmm.
3: Legendary director, all-star cast.
0: Line up, yeah.
3: And they keep talking about IMAX. I'm like, what do you mean?
0: Yeah, I heard. Oh, it's been shot in IMAX.
3: It's entirely on IMAX.
0: I don't know what that means.
3: I'm going to walk you through it.
0: Okay.
3: So IMAX screens, they reach about 16 metres in height, roughly double that of a usual cinema.
0: Oh.
3: But the IMAX film is regarded as like the premium way to make a movie.
0: Oh.
3: It's a 70mm frame, which is roughly 10 times the surface area of standard film. What that means is far more detail.
0: Oh.
3: But shooting on IMAX has limitations, right? So IMAX cameras traditionally can only shoot for about 3 minutes at a time. They're also notoriously noisy, which means that they've got to re-record all the dialogue after the fact. Now, Christopher Nolan had a dream from when he was 16 to shoot a movie on IMAX. Now in his 50s, he's done it. But they had to create a whole new camera for it that was moved around by six people.
0: Yeah,
3: and was so large, they had to put mirrors on it so that actors could see each other in this contraption. Isn't it very clever?
0: It is fascinating, but it would be annoying having to re-record your dialogue over the top of it to block out the camera noise.
3: Well, no, with this new one, so it's moved by six people, it's called The Blimp, and it is quiet.
0: Oh, better.
3: But it's very large. So that's how they achieved it. If you want to see it on IMAX, there's only one cinema. That's in Melbourne. It's booked out till late August.
0: How will it look when it plays on my TV?
3: Not as good as cinema.
0: Okay. Oh, there you go. Okay.
3: But yeah, we've only got one IMAX screen. And just lastly, keep your eyes out for Miles Phillips. He's 7 years old. He's gone viral with a catchy original tune called Eastern Rosellas.
0: Here it is.

0: played on radio across Australia and the UK. He's been picked up by school kids in the Netherlands as well. He's been covered by Aussie music legends like Ben Lee and Meg Washington.
1: Wow.
0: And when Miles grows up, he wants a band with his mates called the Spikeheads.
1: The Spikeheads. I like it. Should just be the Rosellas.
0: IMAX.
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1: Well, just we want to send our best and a big good luck this morning to local superstar, sporting superstar, Sadie Spitty. She's off to represent Victoria at the School Sports Australia Championships in Melbourne.
0: So from tomorrow till next Friday, she'll put her basketball skills on show alongside some of the state's best. So best of luck, Sadie. Lucky she's a pro at representing the region, the state and the country in sport, basketball, football, netball and golf. What can't she do?
1: I'm telling you, there are some people who are just good at everything and Sadie's one of them. Good luck. Morning Crew, Mix FM.

0: 7:56 here on the Morning Crew with Gabby and Dan. It's time to play Mad Minute for one final time this week.
1: 10 questions, 60 seconds. 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
0: What a great way to get the weekend going with an extra $1,000. 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
3: 8 degrees in Melbourne. Possible showers at top today, 14. It's 8 o'clock. Good morning. I'm David Armstrong. The Commonwealth Games opening ceremony in Glasgow is wrapped up in front of a crowd of 13,000 people. King Charles spoke of unity and hope as he declared the 23rd Games officially open.
4: As we gather, we celebrate the dedication and talent of every athlete and team. Your perseverance inspires us, and we eagerly anticipate your achievements in the coming days.
3: More than 3,000 athletes from 74 nations and territories will compete across 10 sports over 10 days. Victoria is paying Glasgow about $200 million dollars to host after we pulled out. A new Qantas plane will soon land in Melbourne before it gets ready to start flying passengers direct from Australia's east coast to London. Nine's Izza Stashkovsky reports.
5: The Qantas Airbus A350-1000 ULR will land right here at Melbourne Airport. This is a world-first aircraft. It is very impressive indeed. On board, there are, of course, pilots and engineers and a bunch of testing equipment to see how just far it can go. It has a 20,000-litre fuel tank that can hopefully take it up to 22 hours. On board, there will be 238 seats, including six very swanky first-class seats and even a wellness zone where you can go and have a bit of a stretch. An incredible amount of people are right now watching this flight, almost 11,000, the number one most watched flight at the moment.
3: Exporters are facing another financial blow after the Trump administration increased tariffs on Australian goods up to 12.5%. Washington has imposed the measure on dozens of trading partners, claiming Australia has failed to take strong enough action to eliminate forced labour from the global supply chain. The Deputy Prime Minister is ruling out the possibility of taxing gas exports as Labor delegates enter the second day of the party's national conference. Backbencher Ed Husick broke ranks with the government to lead a push to introduce a new tax for the gas sector. But Richard Miles says there are no plans to do this.
6: Our focus is on establishing a gas reservation and we are very mindful of the need for us to be reliable partners with our international counterparts.
3: Gambling reform set to be on the conference agenda today made a member push for a harsher crackdown. Well, a plan to ban more than 100 rock climbing routes at Mount Arapiles in the Grampians has been slammed as a bureaucratic schmozzle. Parks Victoria has released a draft management plan aimed at safeguarding cultural heritage sites. In finance, Wall Street's down 506, our dollar 69.64 US.
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3: Collingwood booted 10 second-half goals to 4 to beat the Crows by 34 points last night and claim its biggest scalp of the season. Pies coach Craig McRae surprised the Adelaide Oval crowd, booed Isaac Quaino.
7: It's a fascinating narrative around why they would boo him. My understanding was a victim of a homophobic slur, and he's getting booed for that. It's a fascinating world we live in. We're wrapped in Isaac's game tonight, 150 games. Geez, he must have the ball a lot early because he got booed a lot. And we'll get our arms around him and show how much we love him.
3: Tonight, Melbourne takes on Geelong at the G. Australia's swimmers have been offered rich performance bonuses at the Commonwealth Games. 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That's the latest news and sport.
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8: Good morning, Sam College with your local news update. Swan Hill's ambulance workforce has grown with two new paramedics joining the region as part of Ambulance Victoria's first recruitment intake for the 2026-27 year. Daniel Brewer has more.
9: This week's intake includes 53 graduate and qualified ambulance paramedics. Nine of the 48 graduates will begin work across the Loddon Mallee region, including one in Swan Hill, while one of the five qualified paramedics has also been posted to Swan Hill. Ambulance Victoria Chief Executive Officer Jordan Emery says a career as a paramedic offers the opportunity to make a significant difference in people's lives. More intakes of new graduate and qualified paramedics will continue to join Ambulance Victoria throughout 2026-27. Daniel Brewer, Ace Radio.
8: And football and netball clubs across the Mallee will join more than 1,000 clubs around Victoria this weekend in marking the TAC and AFL Victoria's annual road safety round. TAC Chief Executive Tracy Slater says the campaign is an opportunity to remember those whose lives have been impacted by road trauma while reinforcing the importance of making safe choices every time people get behind the wheel.
10: Sport has an incredible ability to bring communities together. Road Safety Round brings the football and netball community together for a cause that matters to every one of us, because every person deserves to get home safely.
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8: Round 12 of the Central Murray League will be played tomorrow, and with a preview of the football action, here's Central Murray Live's Noel Watson.
11: Finals positions are on the line tomorrow in Central Murray. Kundrup, Barham and Moolamine currently sit 7th and 8th, and they meet in what should be a classic contest. Lake Boga play near neighbours Ultima, and the resultant 4 points will be crucial. Hay have got plenty of pressure coming their way in the next couple of weeks, and it starts tomorrow when they front up against the league leaders in United, importantly at United. Swan Hill are hanging on, and they need to win over Kerrang. And let's not forget, 3 plays 4, Kahuna, Kangas and Warrenine. That should be a battle royale. And in other games, Tintin to play Balranald, Mallee Eagles host Murrumbin, and Tulebuck Menang, they're at home to Wandella.
8: And that's your local news and sports.
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12: Your four-day forecast for the Mallee, partly cloudy today, with light winds becoming southwesterly up to 20 k's an hour in the middle of the day, then becoming light again in the late afternoon. Dropping down to 4 tonight for the weekend. Tomorrow, cloudy with a possible shower, 14. Sunday, cloudy and 15. Monday, partly cloudy and 16. Today, across the Mallee, we're expecting a top of 13.
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12: Tune in to the Morning Crew with Gabby and Dan. Oh, it's 8 past 8. Hello, Friday. When you tune in to us, you just never know what you're going to get, I reckon. Uh-huh. Because coming up very soon, Gabby's going to explain the science behind the 5-second rule, and the Victorian state opposition leader is dropping by for a chat. Two ends of the spectrum.
14: Really is a motley crew. That's what you're going to get here. You never quite know.
12: And right now, we're going to give away some cash.
2: Wake up. Your shot at $1,000 is now with Gabby and Dan's Mad Minute. Find the perfect Pandora piece exclusively at Cameron's Jewelers Swan Hill. Pandora makes your special someone shine. Good luck.
12: It's the final edition of the Mad Minute for another week. A great way to start the weekend, picking up $1,000, I reckon. Steve's there. Hello, Steve.
15: How are you going?
12: Sounds like you're already at a workplace. It sounds very worky in the background.
15: Yeah, that's right.
12: Is there much work going on?
15: Not really.
12: Just how I like it.
14: Cruising through a Friday already.
12: Much on for the weekend, mate?
15: Yeah. Tomorrow I'm taking my son down because he's got his first car and we've got to get a new set of tyres on it.
16: So exciting times.
12: Well, most tyre shops always seem to have at least one buy three, get one free deal on at any given time, so just buy three.
15: Yeah.
12: All right.
15: That's what we got.
12: 10 questions, 60 seconds, $1,000 on the line. Gabby's going to answer them, ask them, you answer them. Let's kick things off with a bonus question.
16: Imagine if I just said the answer and he has to do the question.
12: Well, we could do it, like reverse Jeopardy. That's how we're going to change it next year.
16: Yeah, all right, Steve, good luck, right. Bonus. What NFL team only has their logo on one side of the helmet?
15: Pittsburgh Steelers.
16: In the saying, it's finders, keepers, losers.
15: Weepers.
16: Name a berry starting with B.
15: Blackberry.
16: The new Minions movie is called Minions and...
15: Monsters.
16: In basketball, what's the highest score you can make from a single shot?
15: Three.
16: What is the name of the of Doctor Who's time-travelling spaceship?
15: TARDIS.
16: The name of which herb is also a term for a person of profound wisdom?
15: Sage.
16: First nominated in 1993, which actor won his first Oscar for his supporting role in Oppenheimer?
15: Robert Downey Jr.
16: The name of what dinosaur comes from the Greek for three-horned face?
15: Triceratops.
16: And lastly, Piccadilly is the main train station in which British city?
15: London.
12: No, it's not. No. Is it? Double check that. We'll come back to that one. I'm pretty certain it's Manchester. But, Steve, that's
16: Manchester.
12: 9 from 10.
16: Oh no. Who's only got to play Monopoly?
12: Because you play Monopoly.
16: Sorry.
12: You did so well. And the helper in the background there, that fellow was pretty switched on. Well done to him.
16: It was a good guess, though. Yes. I mean, if I'm going to pick a train station, I'm going to pick London.
12: I would assume London as well, because is it Piccadilly Circus in London or is that in Manchester?
16: Oh, now you're asking too much.
12: Oh, I'm so sorry. Oh, Steve, that was a sterling effort. You had 9 from 10. That was the only one we didn't get, mate. That was a great, great effort. I'm so sorry. All the best for the weekend and picking up the tyres for the new car.
15: Okay, thank you.
12: Oh, so sorry. Piccadilly's in Manchester.
16: You are correct. So the train station is Manchester. Piccadilly Circus is in London.
12: Oh, well, that's a trick. Oh, that's unlucky. That is unlucky for Steve. 9 from 10. Great effort.
16: Great effort.
12: Although, to be fair to Steve, the bloke in the background got most of
16: it.
12: I don't know who that guy was, but that guy sounds very smart.
16: It's an echo.
12: Yeah.
16: Echo.
12: TARDIS. Brilliant. 9 from 10 is agonisingly close, but that's okay. We'll try again Monday. And I actually don't mind the concept of the game of Gabby giving the answers and you coming up with the questions. If we know, it's not bad.
16: It's a fun game, but probably not for that minute.
12: Blueberry. And then the question is, name a berry starting with B. It's not bad.
16: Yeah.
12: That could work.
16: Piccadilly.
12: The main train. What is the main train station in Manchester? It is like Jeopardy. We could just do Jeopardy.
16: It's just backwards.
12: Anyway, we'll keep that in mind. But as of next week, Mad Minute remains the same. If you'd like to get a one-step head start, catch that bonus question answer. Just 4:03 this afternoon for the Mad Minute here on The Morning Crew with Gabby and Dan.
17: Let's get the party started. See you at the bar. You was hardly talking. That's when I knew that your heart was scarring. Friends to lovers need a part to star in. Like, wait. Babe, let me ask your pardon. This ain't Gucci, this is Prada, darling. If you want something, you can...

0: Dave, Thames, Rain Dance, 16 past 8. This is the Morning Crew with Gabby and Dan. Gabby wanted me to get this.
1: 1, 2, 3, 4, 5.
0: And that's it.
2: Yeah, because I want to talk about the 5-second rule.
0: Oh, right. Okay. Yeah, very good.
2: Or when you drop something on the ground, do you call it the 3-second rule?
0: When I drop something on the ground, a piece of food, I usually allow time for how long it is for me to bend over and get it back up. So if that takes 8 seconds, then it becomes the 8-second rule for the day. I can be very variable with my second rule on the ground. Like, oh, if it rolls away and I have to take 9 seconds to get it, then it's the 9-second
2: rule. Well, there you go.
0: Yes, yes.
2: Apparently, half of people that drop something on the floor do enact the something second rule.
0: Oh, do I? I don't think I do. I think I used to. I think I've grown out of it. I think I just look at it now and go, nah.
2: Nah, not worth it. I can buy another.
0: Yeah, it's also become harder for me to bend over quickly as well.
2: And I think it also depends what you drop.
0: That's true.
2: If it's something that's absorbent, like watermelon, you're probably less inclined compared to a cracker.
0: Well, that's right. And when you drop a bit of toast, it always never lands.
2: Murphy's Law.
0: Never lands like on with the spread side up. So you're not going to eat that again, I wouldn't have thought.
2: Well, there's some scientists that have weighed in on the 5-second rule.
0: Okay.
2: And is food actually safe or is it contaminated after a mere 5 seconds?
0: Are we wanting our scientists to do this or should they be doing other things and focusing on the 5-second rule?
2: Okay. I don't know.
0: All right, okay.
2: I think it's kind of important.
0: Okay,
2: I think it's like the people who discovered that your mobile phone has more like bacteria than a toilet seat.
0: Yeah, you know?
2: It's good to know.
0: Okay. All right, 5-second rule.
2: So they have come to the surprising conclusion that stuff's contaminated, right?
0: Yeah.
2: And it's pretty gross and has all sorts of different bacteria. But I found it interesting finding out which floors harbour more or less bacteria.
0: Okay, great. Well, I've got a hardwood floor in my place.
2: So if you drop something on wood, tile or carpet, which do you think would have the most bacteria?
0: Not carpet.
2: Carpet you don't think has much?
0: I think I'd be getting away with it more. Am I wrong? Totally wrong?
2: You're right.
0: Yeah, right, good. I would have thought that. I think carpet I'd get more bounce back. I mean, there's more chance for fluff to get on it. That is true. But I reckon in terms of bacteria, I reckon the hardwood floor would harbour more.
2: You're absolutely kind of correct.
0: Yeah, there you go.
2: I would have thought that carpet would have been the most gross because you can't really wash it. It's difficult to wash. Whereas my floors, as you know, get vacuum mopped every day.
0: Yeah.
2: But the answer is food dropped on tile surfaces pick up 99% of bacterial colonies.
0: Oh.
2: Wood floors, 50% pickup rate.
0: Yeah.
2: And carpet, less than 0.5%. Within the 5 seconds.
0: Where are you eating that it falls on a tile? Because
2: people's houses are tiled.
0: We aren't on the floor in the kitchen?
2: Yeah.
0: Yeah, really?
2: Yeah.
0: The only tiles in my place are the bathroom.
2: Same with mine, but a lot of people's houses have tiled floors.
0: Okay. I was wondering if you're having breakfast in the shower. Then
2: already discovered.
0: Oh, okay, all right.
2: A few handful of people. But anyway, I just thought it was interesting. So no, the 5-second rule is gross, but if you are going to do it, opt for carpet. You've only got 0.5%.
0: Yeah, right. Yeah. And how slow do you get to 5 as well? Is it one Mississippi? Two Mississippi. What about you, Lou Bagger?
1: 1, 2, 3, 4, 5.
0: I don't know. Maybe we'll ask Jess Wilson in a minute.
2: They're talking about different bacteria that's on the floor, like salmonella. And then there's ones that sounds like it's some sort of dinosaur. It's a Campylobacter. And it can survive on your floor for up to 4 weeks.
0: Yeah, okay.
2: Yeah, good.
0: All right. I'll give that one a miss.
2: But what about a hospital floor?
0: It's the Morning Crew with Gabby and Dan at 19 past 8. We're going to turn from the 5-second rule into the state opposition leader, Jess Wilson, plus Entourage, coming in just a moment here on the Morning Crew with Gabby and Dan.

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0: Oscar Mid K, Khalid, 26 past 8. This is the Morning Crew with Gabby and Dan for a Friday. And Gabby, there is a lot of people in here.
1: I think there's nine. nine extra people. I've never felt more claustrophobic and like self-conscious about doing an interview.
0: Well, it's a big deal when this person joins us. Joining us in the studio right now is Victorian State Opposition Leader Jess Wilson. Good morning.
2: Good morning, Dan and Gabby. Thank you for having me.
0: No worries. Now, the countdown is on. We are 4 months out. How are you mentally preparing for what's to come? Because I imagine it's going to be pretty full on.
2: It is. It's very busy. As I said to you earlier, I'm day 34 of a 36-day tour of Victoria. So this is visiting every single electorate in the state, all 88, and we're in the low 80s now as we lead into the last day on Sunday. So you know, that means that we're getting around. But, you know, I often think, people often ask, you know, are you tired? But winning an election, it shouldn't be easy, right?
0: Yeah.
2: It should be hard.
0: Yeah.
2: It should be hard, and it should test you, and it should test your mental fortitude and your energy levels. And I love getting on the ground and actually talking to people. That's what I got into politics for. And so the more I can do that, the more I thrive.
0: You have a good record or a good opportunity to become the Premier, the first Premier born in the 90s. Mm. Why are you in politics at such a young age?
2: Yeah, it's a good question because, to be honest, I really love this state.
0: Yeah.
2: I was born in Victoria. I grew up in Melbourne, and I'm choosing to raise my family here. I've got a near two-year-old that keeps me busy when I'm not on the campaign trail. And I want him to have every opportunity I had. And, you know, the 90s in Victoria were a pretty special time. Like, I look back with nostalgia. I loved how we were safe. We had every opportunity. And I just don't feel like my little boy has that right now in Victoria. I think we can get back there. I think we can make it a safe place again. I think we can make it a place where if you want to have a go, you're going to get a go, and you're going to have every opportunity. And that's what I'm fighting for every day, and that's why I put up my hand.
1: You have been out and about, and Melbourne often dominates the conversation, but you've gone to all different electorates, a lot of different regional areas as well. What do you think that regional Victorians aren't being heard on that you would like to advocate?
2: I think that they've been forgotten and neglected, and particularly it comes to sort of, I think, the forefront when it comes to the state of the roads here.
1: I was going
2: to
1: say, was it a bit bumpy?
2: It's bumpy, and it's potholes, and, you know, they're craters, and it's dangerous. But that's the point at the end of the day. It's actually unsafe and dangerous. Warrnambool, last week, we were announcing our $5 billion investment in repairing and rebuilding Victorian roads, eliminating 1 million potholes if elected. And we got invited to the local mechanic. Now, Jamie, who owns the mechanic, actually sent me a message on Instagram and said, "Hey, Jess, my business is doing really well at the moment, and I feel really guilty about it because people are coming in having busted a tire or busted a rim, and they're spending thousands of dollars to fix it. And it just doesn't sit well with me that I'm doing really well in a cost of living crisis because the state government isn't fixing our roads." And so we went and visited Jamie and saw his business. And it was one of those situations where, you know, you want a small business to thrive, but he was also saying, like, I shouldn't be thriving for this reason.
1: Under these circumstances.
2: So exactly. Yeah. So it was, you know, one of those sort of uncomfortable situations, but good on him for reaching out. But it is a cost of living impact as well, the fact that our roads aren't safe, because you go and you bust a tire, you're off the road for a few hours or a couple of days, thousands of dollars. If you're on holidays, you've got to stay an extra night. It's not fair, and that's why we are focused on actually delivering a government that fixes the basics.
1: If you were elected come November and you go from opposition to Premier, what's another like big stance that you would like people to recognise maybe in the first like 100 days type thing?
2: Well, we have a 100-day plan because we are not going to waste a moment if we are given the honour of governing. Establishing a royal commission into big build corruption. Mm-hmm. So I'm sure many of your listeners have heard the $15 billion figure, which has gone from government work sites into the pockets of criminals, organised crime, bikie gangs in this state. That's Victorians' money. That's not just into Allan's money. That's not the government government's money. That's Victorians' money, and it means it's not going into the essential services like more police, more teachers, more paramedics, better hospitals. So a royal commission to stamp out that corruption will be established immediately. But also when it comes to crime. Now, I hear about crime wherever I go. People are scared in their homes, their businesses. We've got a plan to recruit 3,000 additional police over our first 4 years to have a much better visible police presence and actually give our police the resources they need. But also the need for real consequences for breaking the law. Fixing our bail laws, a one-strike rule for bail, and adult time for adult crime laws, so that if you break the law in Victoria, you actually face a consequence.
0: Well, politics is all well and good, but coming up in just a moment, I'd like to get to know the real Jess Wilson, and I think we shall do that straight after Tobias here on The Morning Crew with Gabby and Dan.

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1: And she could be Premier by the end of the year. Now, we've learned about some of her political stance, what she might achieve in the first 100 days, but let's get to know a different side of Jess Wilson.
0: So I thought we'd do a Mad Minute with Jess before we let her go.
2: These are always the hardest questions.
0: Some quick fire questions. Yep. Are you ready?
2: I'm ready.
0: Okay, here we go. Jess Wilson. Oh, it's the wrong button. Here we go. Hang on. Jess
2: Wilson. You can't hear that.
0: You can't hear it, but I'll stuff that up. Let's try that again. Okay. What's a food that no matter how hungry you are, you will never eat?
2: Never. Horseradish.
0: Okay.
1: Oh, I didn't think you were going to say radish.
0: What's your order at the Chinese restaurant?
2: Love a spring roll.
0: If you had a theme song, what would it be?
2: No, I love Daryl Braithwaite's Horses.
0: Okay.
2: I'm a tragic, I know.
0: What's the most useless talent you have?
2: Oh, I can play hockey.
0: There you go.
1: That's
0: What's
1: cool.
0: your go-to comfort TV show?
2: The West Wing.
0: Okay. If money wasn't an issue, what hobby would you take up?
2: Travel.
0: What's something that everyone seems to love that you just don't get?
2: Pokemon.
0: Okay. What's the strangest item in your fridge right now?
2: Well, I have a toddler, so... probably old berries.
0: What's a question that you wish people would ask you more?
2: Why do I want to do this?
0: Okay. There you go. All right. Out of time with our Mad Minute with Opposition Leader Jess Wilson. Thank you so much for coming
2: on. Thank you so much, Dan and Gabby.
0: Good luck for the months ahead. All the best, and I hope you've enjoyed your 38-day or 36-day tour around the state. Enjoy.
2: Thank you very much.
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12: Good morning, Sam College with your local news updates. A new chapter of early childhood education in Kahuna will begin in 2027 with the opening of the Early Learning Victoria Kahuna Centre at Kahuna Consolidated School. Gunawarra Shire Mayor Garner Smith says this will see the Kahuna Kindergarten cease operation at the end of the year.
13: The development of this new centre is a testament to what can be achieved through strong community advocacy and partnership, creating a lasting benefit for the future generations of local children and families. The opening of this new centre has enabled Council to assess the future of early childhood education in Kahuna. Following careful consideration, Council has resolved to cease operating the Kahuna Kindergarten from the end of this year to fully support this new community facility.
12: And the Swan Hill Rural City Council is advocating for basin communities to have a greater say in how the Sustainable Communities Fund is delivered. Chair of the Murray River Group of Council, Stuart King, says they are urging the Victorian Government to prioritise locally driven projects that build resilience, diversify regional economies and provide long-term support for communities impacted by Murray-Darling Basin Plan water recovery.
14: However, recently there's been some developments and a plan has been drawn up without the inclusion and without the involvement of local government. So we've written some letters to the relevant ministers seeking urgent meetings because we want to make sure that this once in a generation opportunity to support the communities that were most impacted by water reform are supported.
5: Teeth don't grow back. 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
12: In round 12 of the North Central League tomorrow, Charlton will take on Calder United and Donald will be hosting Sealake Nandaily, with both games a part of the Mount of Prevention Cup. In other matches, Borch will take on Wedderburn and St Arnett will play Birchip Watcham. And in other sporting news, on Wednesday night, the Heathcote District Football and Netball League Board got together for an extraordinary meeting to vote on whether to accept the Kahuna Kangas into the league from next season. And for the third time, the application was denied, with the results 6-3 in favour of not letting them in. That's your local news and sports.
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0: Your 4-day forecast for the Mallee, partly cloudy today, with light winds becoming southwesterly up to 20 k's an hour in the middle of the day, then becoming light again in the late afternoon. Dropping down to 4 tonight for the weekend, tomorrow cloudy with a possible shower, 14, Sunday cloudy and 15, Monday partly cloudy and 16. Today, across the Mallee, we're expecting a top of 13.
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0: And right now, it's 3 degrees.
5: Taste the 100% Aussie beef of Macca's new quarter pounder barbecue bacon and double quarter pounder barbecue bacon. It's the Morning Crew on Mix FM.

0: School, Natasha Bedingfield, and it's a very good reminder that Old School Friday is a matter of minutes away. This is The Morning Crew with Gabby and Dan. We've spoken 3-second rules, 5-second rules. We've spoken politics with the opposition leader. And now it's time to talk about ants and whether you should sprinkle them on your dessert. So an Australian celebrity chef based in South Korea is facing up to a year in jail after he was accused of incorporating ants into dishes at his restaurant in Seoul's Gangnam District. Korean prosecutors allege that Tasmanian Joseph Lidgerwood, who appeared on Netflix's Culinary Class Wars back in 2024, has been sprinkling ants into his dessert at his 2 Michelin-starred restaurants.
1: Side note,
0: yes.
1: Culinary Class Wars, great TV show.
0: There you go.
1: I've watched all the seasons and I wait to the next.
0: Okay, great. Well,
1: so he's putting ants as a topping like parsley?
0: Sort of. Well, according to Korean Herald, he's facing a $20,000 fine. The company has admitted to serving ants. They argue that the insects were only used in a small part of the restaurant's 15-course menu.
1: Right.
0: Yes.
1: There are some ants that do add flavour. And
0: I'm sorry, what? Have you eaten ants?
1: No, I haven't, but we have like the Australian green ant from the Northern Territory.
0: Right.
1: And I think they're a bit like citrusy and coriander. And we also have a gin called the Seven Seasons Green Ant Gin.
0: Yeah, right.
1: And so when you have one of those little ants, apparently it's like a bright, zesty burst.
0: Really?
1: Again, I haven't had them, but we do serve ants here in Australia.
0: I did not know that. Yeah. So I just imagined that over there at the South Korean restaurant. You know, some restaurants have the guy with the pepper shaker coming around.
1: Would you like to answer that?
0: Like a bit of ant, say when, like just and squeeze it onto your dessert.
1: Right. Well, I did a bit more research into it. So South Korea does permit some insect species.
0: Yeah, okay.
1: But not these ants.
0: Oh.
1: So I'm not sure because he is Australian, he went, well, we can serve them here under some proviso that maybe he thought he could there. But apparently he imported 49,000 ants.
0: That sounds like a lot of ants.
1: That's what
0: but
1: I thought.
0: But they're only very small,
1: that's
0: though.
1: What I thought.
0: Yeah, okay.
1: So I went to ChatGPT.
0: good.
1: And I was like, well, how much space would 49,000 ants take up?
0: Yeah, right.
1: Like, should have customs found them?
0: Yeah.
1: Do you want to guess about, like, the volume, the size?
0: Oh, this is like a guess the jelly bean competition.
1: He's
0: with
1: ants.
0: 49,000 ants. Well, I think you could fill a big jar.
1: How big's your jar?
0: Oh, maybe as big as my water bottle.
1: Hey, you're not too bad wrong.
0: Okay, right, okay.
1: So they say about a 1.5-litre bottle or, like, a large loaf of bread would be about the volume.
0: 49,000 ants.
1: Yeah.
0: That's if they're put in there like sardines.
1: If they're in there like sardines.
0: Now, what I've done is I've actually gone to this restaurant in Seoul's Gangnam District and asked a few people on the way out what they thought about the ants they were eating, and they said...
2: Tastes like chicken.
0: See? What about you? What about you, young fella? What did you think about the ants you're eating?
3: Slimy and satisfying.
2: That's it.
0: Get them, it's harder. Just eat them.
1: Needs no worries. Anyway. He obviously didn't know he was doing anything wrong because it was on their social media.
0: They're promoting it.
1: Yeah, well, not promoting it, but people would take him photos of the dishes, like the sorbet with the ants.
0: Yes.
1: You don't do that if you're a criminal.
0: Yeah, you don't flaunt it that much.
1: You don't
0: flaunt
1: it in that way.
0: Anyway, mistakes are made. Ants were eaten.
1: Ants were eaten.
0: As long as they were killed in a humane way.
1: Never thought about that.
0: I don't know. Just not squished with the end of your finger. Anyway, yes.
1: Bizarre story.
0: It is a bizarre story, but maybe if you're trying something new this weekend, keep in mind the ant, the green ant, apparently.
1: The Seven Seasons zesty. Green Ant Gin.
0: Zesty. 11 to 9. 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
9: So if you're able to help behind the scenes for dress rehearsals and stage shows, or maybe you're a whiz on the Janome and would like to dive into the costume room, please reach out to the Swan Hill Theatre Group. 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
8: There you go. Yes. 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

0: Morning Crew with Gabby and Dan. 4 to 9, time for us to bail and have ourselves a wonderful weekend. Gab, much on?
1: My husband's earning double bubble tomorrow, so he'll earn money and I'll spend money.
0: That sounds like a good arrangement. All I'm doing this weekend is just counting down the minutes till I get to hang out with you again and wake up the world.
1: Lies.
0: Have a great weekend. We'll chat to you Monday morning from 6 right here. Old School Friday is next.
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2: 9 degrees in Melbourne, possible showers at top today, 14. 9 o'clock, good morning. I'm David Armstrong. Council ratepayers are set to be slugged in a desperate bid to save Jacinta Allen's job. Dennis O'Kane explains.
3: Rate capping could be scrapped, giving councils open slather to hit householders. Senior government sources have told the Herald Sun the push is being driven by the Premier's urgent need to lock in support from those MPs aligned with the Australian Services Union. And that's a block considered critical to her survival in any leadership challenge. The union, which covers council workers, is dead against rate caps, claiming they hinder wage rises for them and also impact on services. Dennis O'Kane, Melbourne.
2: Federal government says the latest tariff decision from the United States makes no sense. The US Trade Office has announced the levy on our goods will rise from 10% to 12.5%. Deputy Prime Minister Richard Marles says it's disappointing.
4: To be clear, grounding this on the basis of forced labour, I mean, forced labour is definitely something which needs to be combated around the world, so we support that objective, but we have laws which are amongst the strongest in the world, and we've been making that point to the Trump administration.
2: Qantas's Project Sunrise planes due in Melbourne soon after making a direct 20-hour-plus flight from France. The specially adapted Airbus A350 is fitted with an additional 20,000 litre fuel tank. It extends the range of the plane beyond 18,000 kilometres. Qantas's chief technical pilot, Alex Passerini, says it's designed to fly non-stop for up to 22 hours. It will connect Australia to London and New York direct.
5: Like a lot of people following the aeroplane, it's been the most tracked in the world for a period of time. I think 36,000 when it took off, something like 12,000 or 13,000 now. So it's great, the number of people and the interest shown.
2: Business groups are blaming Victoria's worsening jobless rate on the Allen government's anti-business policies, including the right to work from home. The state has recorded the worst unemployment rate in the nation. Australian Industry Group's Tim Piper says many employers believe the government's anti-business, especially when it comes to employing young people.
6: We want young people to be coming into the office all the time, to be working in the office and learning from others who are in the office. The work from home legislation at the moment potentially can give them 4 days working from home every week.
2: A woman's been sexually assaulted in her own home after a man broke into her Hoppers Crossing property in broad daylight yesterday. The victim threatened with a knife before she was attacked. The offender then fled the scene. Police urging anyone with information to come forward. In finance, our dollar is trading at 69.64 US.
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2: Australia's swimmers have been offered rich performance bonuses at the Commonwealth Games. Mining magnate Gina Rinehart will pay up to $20,000 bonuses for gold medals, $30,000 for a new world record. Four-time Olympian Kate Campbell says any financial incentive is a good thing.
7: In a four-year preparation, they'll do about 2 million minutes of work for a race that can last anywhere between 24 seconds to 15 minutes. And so someone needs to pay them for all those 2 million minutes of hard work.
2: Collingwood claimed its sixth consecutive win with a 34-point victory over the Crows in Adelaide last night. Tonight, Melbourne hosting Geelong. And if St Kilda forward Max King gets through training today, he will play against North Melbourne on Sunday. It will be his first senior game in 2 years. That's the latest news and sports.
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9: Sam College with your local news headlines. The Victorian government is being urged by the Murray River Group of Councils to give basin communities a stronger voice in how Sustainable Communities Fund money is spent. Swan Hill Mayor Stuart King says funding should reflect local priorities and support lasting economic development and community resilience in areas affected by water recovery under the Murray-Darling Basin Plan. plan.
10: However, recently there's been some developments and a plan has been drawn up without the inclusion and without the involvement of local governments. We're seeking urgent meetings.
9: And in local sports, in the Central Victoria Football League, the Wooranine under 18 girls football side will be playing Sandhurst in a home game on Sunday. The Tigers will be without Sadie Spitty this weekend, as she'll be in Melbourne after she was selected to represent Victoria in basketball at the School Sports Australia Championships. That's your local news headlines.
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9: Your four-day forecast for the Mallee today. Cool to mild, partly cloudy with light winds throughout the morning. Tomorrow we'll see a cloudy day with a medium chance of showers reaching a top of 14. Sunday will be cloudy with a slight chance of a shower reaching 15. And Monday there's a chance of morning fog ahead of a partly cloudy day reaching a top of 16. Today around the Mallee we're heading for a top of 13 degrees.
0: Holt's Mitsubishi's 2025 models have to go. See them today. LMCT 235.
9: Right now it's 3 degrees.
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0: Mix FM and chilly. Yeah, key word this morning, just 0.3 degrees at around 20 past 6 this morning. Brr. Isn't it weird that chilly means cold temperature, but also chilies are hot? Well, there's something for you. Hey, it's Sarah with an Old School Friday. Let's find out what we're in for today, and then I'll play these old school bangers on Mix FM.
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2: Sagittarius, head off on your own adventure. It's a plan.
1: Capricorn, be open to the unusual. What an eye-opener.
2: Aquarius, enthusiasm in a particular group is expanding.
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because we go 80s, 90s, noughties for as long as we can today. It's an old school Friday. You are with Sarah, and every Friday should be pajama day, I reckon. How good is it? I mean, I work in radio. I should be able to wear my jammies every day to work, but it's even better this morning. It's cold. I'm in my jammies. I do feel a little bit more tired than usual. Of course, Pajama Day is a great day to help raise funds for kids living in foster care. And the best part is, if you've missed out today, you can have it another day. I know schools do it throughout the year, but you as a workplace can do it as well. Just jump online to the pajamafoundation.com and register. Speaking of pajamas, do you need them for this song? It's Eurythmics on Mix FM.

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0: Brittany, before you go, there's something I want you to have.
1: 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But wait a minute, isn't this...
0: Yeah, yes it is.

0: Kelly's Mix FM, and we made it. We made it to the end of the week. We made it to Friday, and you might need to hear this. We did it. Just getting to Friday. Yeah, Alex Lloyd to pick us up, to pat us on the back for getting through this week. In the next five.
1: 3-day deals are on now. 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
14: 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Old School Friday.

0: I think old school Guy Sebastian is my favourite version. And if he doesn't play it in November, well, you'll hear it soon. Right here on the Mellies Mix FM.
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